0: what's all this about?
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0: Oh, yeah? 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

0: what am I? Skelena Seb, via Appenchel Van Glick, as fine a crunya linea, eg Manx Radio.com, via Nalin, was Cornen Nayad Shach Punk Gis Monachemenkid, was Jerby Echid as 3 Punk Shach Monachemenkid, was Pertney Hingers Rumsa, Hochted Nai Punk Queg Monachemenkid, as fine Mullach Snyal, Hochted Nai Monachemenkid, as was Forstel Monachemuds, 3 Jeg Shayed Hoch, Courage Erbun Nayhir Jeg, 3 feet as care, Shaw, Skelena de Rashunach Alan Vanning, Radio Vanning.
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2: From the Sky News Centre at 6, Sir Keir Starmer says he won't stand down as Labour leader despite his party suffering big losses in elections across England, Scotland and Wales. The party's lost over 1,300 council seats and 37 local authorities so far. Cabinet Minister Liz Kendall doesn't think the Prime Minister should go.
3: Ordinary people have paid the price and they have seen their lives get worse, not better, and they have no hope of a better future. And we have to provide those answers, and I don't believe the solution to that is a leadership challenge.
2: Reform UK has been celebrating significant gains. The party picked up more than 1,400 seats. Despite shedding hundreds of council seats in England, Kemi Badenoch says there are signs of renewal for the Conservative Party.
4: We had lots of great results in Westminster, in Wandsworth, in Broxford, in Harlow, in Basildon. The Conservative Party is coming back.
2: Wales's First Minister, Baroness Eluned Morgan, resigned as leader of Welsh Labour. Plaid Cymru is now the largest party in Wales. The SNP will still be in charge at Holyrood, but won't have a majority. The Greens have gained 3 councils from Labour, Hackney, Norwich and Waltham Forest, while the Lib Dems are pleased with 834 seats won so far. In other news, 6 cases of hantavirus have now been confirmed by the World Health Organization. Some 22 Britons are on board an infected cruise liner, which is expected to reach Tenerife tomorrow. The EFL have charged Southampton over allegations of spying on Middlesbrough's training sessions ahead of this afternoon's first leg of their Championship playoff semi-final. Last night's other last four tie between Hull and Millwall ended goalless. And the life of Sir David Attenborough has been celebrated overnight with a special concert in London marking his 100th birthday. His 7-decade career was honoured at the Royal Albert Hall. That's the latest. I'm Kat Suave.
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7: Very good morning to you. Thank you, Adrian Cowan at Ronald's Way Met Office. It's generally dry and bright today with sunny spells, temperatures rising to 14 or 15 degrees Celsius at best, offset by a moderate fresh northerly wind. It's becoming less breezy overnight. Fine and mostly sunny tomorrow, but slightly cooler with a top temperature around 12 degrees, and then mainly dry and bright on Monday and Tuesday. Sunrise this morning was at 27 minutes past 5. Sunset will be at 4 minutes past 9.
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Elvis Presley and JXL, A Little Less Conversation. Before that, Len and Still My Sunshine, starting your Saturday Breakfast Club for this week. A very good morning to you. It is 6:10. It's Saturday, May the 9th, and it's Kim Childs here with you through until 8 o'clock this morning. How's your week been? Thank you very much, Tom Kane, for looking after the Breakfast Club last week. Feels like a long time ago, that, but I'm sure you were very kind to him. But we're back to normal from this week now. Everything you've come to expect will keep you updated on what's going on around the island. Keep an eye on your travel. We've got your Get Up and Go track coming up as well. A track that really gets your weekend started right. Let me know what you would like to hear just before the 7 o'clock news. 166177, studio@manxradio.com. Let me know what your track is for today. In the meantime, this is Taylor Swift, and this is The Fate of Ophelia.

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0: Supernaturals with Smile. Before that, new music from Scouting for Girls. It's called Get What You Give. It's 25 past six. Let's take a look what's going on around our island.
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0: Yes, Manx National Heritage. Then if you are over in Peel, the House of Mananan, between 9:30 and 4:30, you can get involved with Art Adventures for Beginners. It's a colourful family exhibition in Peel, exploring modern and contemporary art from the Isle of Man Arts Council's collection, designed as a relaxed introduction to colour, shape and imagination, with no right or wrong way to enjoy the art. It's free, and donations are welcome. Mind Your Language, between 9:30 and 4:30 at the Manx Museum, is an exhibition celebrating the Manx language. It explores the beauty of Manx and its culture, presented with Culture Vanin as part of the Year of Manx. 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The Port Erin R&LI shop is open this Saturday between 10 and 3. Pop in to browse gifts and other items, with every purchase helping to support the local lifeboat crew. It's on the breakwater in Port Erin. You can make your mark also at the House of Mananan, a hands-on art activity for all ages. It invites visitors to add their own work to a continuous roll of paper using crayons, pencils and markers. This weekend's theme is birds, with the title Feathered Friends Art. And that is free as well. The Manx Aviation and Military Museum is open this weekend between 10 and 4. The museum at Ronalds Way Airport opens Saturdays and Sundays, admission free. That's at Ronalds Way Airport at Ballasalla. And there's an indoor car boot sale at St Paul's Hall in Ramsey between 10 and 3. Expect jewellery, toys and games, plants, clothes, household items, collectibles, sweet treats and more. Cafe San Paolo also open for refreshments. It's free, but there will be a Goodwill donation tin. And Celiac Isle of Man is holding a coffee morning and AGM in Douglas between 10:30 and 1. It takes place at St Andrew's United Reformed Church on Glencrutchery Road. 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

Kylie with Padam Padam. If you're looking ahead to next weekend and you're thinking, what am I going to do next Saturday night? I can highly recommend I Am One, Voting for Dummies. So it's at the Centenary Centre in Peel from 7:30 next Saturday, the 16th of May. You can get your tickets online at centenarycentre.com or at Celtic Gold in Peel or Omar in Ramsey. Their words, not mine. I'm going to caveat this. So in a year in which we're all headed to the polls to choose a whole new team to slag off, the equally useless team at I Am One bring you an evening of what's been called rude and highly disrespectful entertainment. Conceived as a guide for what could literally be several first-time voters, it will almost certainly be of no help at all in helping you to make your important decision. On the plus side, there is free beer, courtesy, as ever, of our friends at Bushies. So even if the show and forthcoming election are a disappointment, as is highly likely, at least the beer will be good and help numb the pain. And any unlikely proceeds go to the Peel Centenary Centre and Ed Space. So to be eligible for free Bushies beer, you must one, buy a ticket, and two, like beer. So that's next Saturday, the 16th of May, 7:30 at the Centenary Centre. Do go and get your tickets.

Teddy Swims with Mr. Know It All. It's new from him. And also Delamitri with Nothing Ever Happens. 21 minutes to 7. Final call then for your Get Up and Go tracks. Brilliant suggestions already. If there's something you particularly would like to hear just before 7 o'clock, let me know. I'll be having a look after this from Crowded House. It's Pineapple Head.

Crowded House with Pineapple Head. We'll take a look then at your Get Up and Go track suggestions, and we'll play a couple after this from Duran Duran. This is Girls on Film, and we've got one from Rebecca Ferguson and Nile Rodgers as well.

Rebecca Ferguson and Nile Rodgers with Nothing Left But Family. Before that, Duran Duran with Girls on Film. 11 minutes to 7. Let's start our two get up and go tracks for this morning then. We had extra time. So this one, first of all, thank you very much, Pigbit. This is Aha and Take On Me.

Aha, with Take On Me. Thank you for that one. And thank you to Fran for this one. I feel like I need a bit more sleep today, so it made sense. Insomnia with Faithless, our Get Up and Go track for this morning. Coming up at 7 o'clock, we've got all of your latest local and international news with Chanel. We'll head over to Adrian Cowan at the Met Office, have a look at the weather for the next few days, and then we'll see what we've got in the next hour.

light by candlelight, I find insight, fundamental movement. So when it's black, this insomniac, take an original tack, keep the beast in my nature under ceaseless attack. I get no sleep, I can't get no sleep.

0: Inaction on climate and nature could reduce GDP by around 5% over the next decade, and the weather we're experiencing now is the most stable it will be in our lifetimes. These were the stark messages delivered to an invited audience of the island's politicians and senior civil servants earlier this week. They heard a call for urgent action to address the climate and nature crisis and were urged to shift away from short-term thinking and policy and decision-making. Find out more on Perspective tomorrow at 12 on Manx Radio with me, Phil Gore. We've heard the blunt warnings, but will anything actually change? Apart from our climate, of course.
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0: Thanks again for your Get Up and Go track suggestions. We'll do another one just before the 7 o'clock news next week. In the next hour, your travel will keep you up to date with what's going on around the island as well. We'll have a look at your weather. We'll head over to the Met Office with Adrian Cowan, and lots more music to come for you as well. 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
1: Manx Radio News, Moramai, I'm Chanel Suku. A Ramsey man who stabbed his brother has been spared jail. Lauren Aaron Kacken of Albion Terrace was sentenced at Douglas Courthouse after pleading guilty to wounding with intent. The court heard that he has mental health issues and that his brother had sought to get the charges against him dropped, sentencing Kacken to 1 year and 9 months in prison, suspended for 2 years. Deemster Graham Cook described a letter from his brother as moving and said the case was unusual. The infrastructure minister says no date has been set for the reopening of the reuse centre at the Northern Civic Amenity site. The site itself reopened last month after Manx Rock took over the running of the facility. Meanwhile, the reuse section remains closed. Tim Crookall says they're working with the contractor to set an opening date and hopes to have it available soon. But Ramsey MHK Laurie Hooper argued that it's a requirement that the reuse centre be open and operating during all site opening periods.
2: That mean that the department and the contractor are already in breach of the contract they signed less than a few weeks ago?
3: No, it doesn't. That's not part of the contract that's been written in at the moment, and they're certainly not being paid for providing that service.
2: I have the contract in front of me. I was quoting from the contract. It was intended as an opportunity for the minister to confirm something we already know.
3: I stand by what I've said, Mr. Speaker. The contractor has not yet been asked to supply that. They've only been in there 2 weeks.
1: And hundreds of island youngsters are expected to be involved in the 2026 Manx Youth Games taking place on the island today. The annual event sees children aged between year groups 2 and 10 take part in multiple sporting activities held across the island. Sports Development Officer Garrett Lloyd says keeping the focus of the games on a social and friendly atmosphere instead of a competitive one remains hugely important.
4: All aspects of activity, what they can bring physically and mentally to young people nowadays, and making new friends, meeting people from different parts of the island, and then hopefully after the games, what they continue with the sports, what they try, and that's a mainstay in their social calendars going forward, really, to keep them active and keep them doing something.
1: In international news, the UK Prime Minister says he's focused on unifying rather than dividing the country after huge Labour losses in elections in England, Scotland and Wales. Sir Keir Starmer says he won't be resigning after his party lost 1,300 council seats and 37 local authorities. Donald Trump's announced a three-day ceasefire between Russia and Ukraine.
5: President Putin agreed, President Zelensky agreed, both readily, and we have a little period of time where they're not going to be killing people. That's very good.
1: The U.S. president says it will also include a swap of 1,000 prisoners from each country. Ukraine's leader confirmed that they're going to stick to it, and Russia's state media says Moscow's agreed too. And the life of Sir David Attenborough has been celebrated overnight with a special concert in London marking his 100th birthday. His seven-decade career was honoured with memories, live music and special guests at the Royal Albert Hall. Prince William congratulated the environmentalist on the milestone. He also received a handwritten note from the King. Manx Radio News at 3 minutes past seven, the next at 8 o'clock. In the meantime, stay up to date by following Manx Radio on social media or going to manxradio.com.
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0: Thank you very much, Chanel. And now for a look at the weather over the next few days at Ronald's Way Met Office, we join Adrian Cowan. Good morning, Adrian.
8: Good morning, Moramai, everybody. It's pretty quiet weather-wise until the middle of next week, actually, but some variations to be had. Not too bad, though, altogether. It's generally dry and bright for us today. Some medium-level cloud will break up, so the spells of sunshine will get better as the day goes on, and temperatures rising to 14, perhaps 15 Celsius at best. To feel the benefit of the sunshine, though, you'll need to stay out of the way of the moderate to fresh northerly wind, which is blowing at 15 to 20 miles an hour. but it does become less breezy tonight, and that sets us up for a pleasant day tomorrow. Looking forward to Sunday being fine and mostly sunny. It's maybe slightly cooler, strangely enough, with a top temperature of around 12 Celsius, but with a lighter breeze, it should feel pleasant enough tomorrow. And it's looking mainly dry and bright for Monday and Tuesday as well, before some fresh winds bring us some showers midweek. In the North Irish Sea, we have mainly northerly force 4 or 5 at the moment, but it's force 5 or 6 across the western parts of the area, and it veers mainly northeast later today, before decreasing force 3 or 4 overnight. State of sea is slight or moderate, and we've got mainly fair weather with good visibility. And the tide times in Douglas, the next one is low water at 11:30 this morning. High water, Kim, is at 5 to 6 this evening.
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0: Red Hot Chili Peppers with the Zephyr song. Before that, Bastille and Pompeii, starting the second hour of this morning's Saturday Breakfast Club. A very good morning if you've just joined us. It's 13 minutes past 7, Saturday, May the 9th. Kim Childs here with you through until 8 o'clock when Chris Williams will take over with Carnaby Street. Lots to get through between now and then. First, we'll have your travel.
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0: So, starting on the roads, Braddon until the 22nd of May, there's temporary lights on Braddon Road near the Strang roundabout, 24 hours a day for bus stop improvement works. Between St Mark's and Foxdale, there are rolling closures in place on the Tossaby Road for water main work until the end of October. Laxey until the 22nd, there's temporary lights on Ramsey Road at the Menorca Crossroads, 24 hours a day for substation work. And until the 15th of May, temporary phased closure on Old Laxey Hill, Old School Hill and Lurgy Graw for overhead line and pole replacement work. Peel until the 22nd, temporary lights on the promenade near Crown Street, 24 hours a day for work at the pumping station. Castletown until the 12th, a stretch of Malloo Road closed for gas work, and until the 11th, a stretch of College Green closed for sewer pipe repairs. And near Castletown till the end of June, a short stretch of Fort Island Road closed for the demolition of the old Golf Links Hotel. And the Manx National Rally is taking place again today, a number of road closures in place. So some closures around Jerby and the Len, including a stretch of the Coast Road from 8:15 until 4:15. Several roads around Orrisdale and the Cronk closed between 8:30 and 4:00. And there'll be some restrictions around Baldwin and Druidale from 9 until 4:30, around Mackold from 9:45 until 5:15, and Bagode, Comrennie and Glenroy from 9:15 until 5:15. 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Everything good at Ronald's Way Airport. The first departure has gone this morning, the Loganair Manchester flight. The next one out is the 9 o'clock Loganair to Birmingham. And the first arrival due in at 9 o'clock is the EasyJet Manchester flight. And all good at steam-packet.com as well. 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

0: That was the 1975 with I'm In Love With You. 22 minutes past seven. Let's take a look what's going on around the island today.
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0: And you can make your mark between 9:30 and 4:30 at the House of Mananan. It's a hands-on art activity for all ages, inviting visitors to add their own work to a continuous roll of paper using crayons, pencils and markers. This weekend's theme is birds and the title is Feathered Friends Art. 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It's free, donations are welcome. There's Follicon and Futures Unfolding Art Exhibition open between 9:10 and 5. It's a student artwork display in Douglas. It features work by UCM art design and music students. Drop in at the Villa Arcade between the 9th and the 15th of May to see work from further education and degree students. So that's the Villa Arcade in Douglas and that is free. Let's take a look. Our non-meeting is taking place between 11 and 12. It's at St.

0: 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It includes antiques, collectibles, vintage items, books, prints, jewellery, garden plants and refreshments, including soup, tea, coffee and cake. 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The Lighthouse Gorsbank and Bride Garden Railway is on today between 12 and 4. It's up near the Point of Ayr. It's a garden railway open to visitors, and donations received go to Rebecca House. The Great Union Camera Obscura, open weekends, including any Monday bank holidays, between 1 and 4. It's on Douglas Head. Built in 1892, it has 11 lenses and produces 11 images of the surrounding views using mirrors and a darkened room. It won't be open if it's raining or thick mist descends, so look for the flag flying, you'll know it's open. I think we'll be okay today. 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

0: Fun-loving criminals with Korean Bodega. Before that, Travis and Flowers in the Window. We're going to take a look at your weather after music from The Cause.
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0: It's generally dry and bright today with sunny spells, temperatures rising to 14 or 15 degrees Celsius at best, offset by a moderate fresh northerly wind, and becoming less breezy overnight, fine and mostly sunny tomorrow, but slightly cooler with a top temperature around 12 degrees, then mainly dry and bright on Monday and Tuesday. And sunset today is at 4 minutes past nine.
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House of Fun. Approaching the end of another Saturday Breakfast Club, Chris Williams here at 8 o'clock with Carnaby Street. At 10, it's your Saturday Sandwich with Simon Clark and Kiri Kermode. Rhiann Evans taking over Saturday Live at 1 o'clock. And at 5, your Saturday Live Lounge is looked after by Siobhan Fletcher today. So lots to come here on Manx Radio and throughout the evening as well. More music before we go, though. This is Annie Lennox and Walking on Broken Glass.

Spitting Games. It's 11 minutes to 8. And hasn't that gone quickly? Another Saturday Breakfast Club done. We will do it all again the same time next week. So start thinking about your get up and go track suggestions for next Saturday morning. In the meantime, whatever you're doing, have a wonderful weekend. I'll leave you in the very capable hands of Chris Williams, all your 60s music and memories from Carnaby Street. And to take you there, Sophie B. Hawkins and Hozier. Have a wonderful weekend.

0: Your Chief Minister, Aaron Michael MHK, Alfred Cannon is next on Man in Line. As we slide inexorably towards September's general election, the challenges don't get any easier. Manx cares budget issues, population growth not what it should be, offshore and onshore wind not finalised, and the Moneyval inspection looming on the horizon. So what's your opinion? I'm Andy Wint, and you can talk to Chief Minister Alfred Cannon on Man in Line this Monday at midday on smart devices, on air, online, on Manx Radio.
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0: Thank you to Kim Quine for Saturday Breakfast. Coming next, hits and memories abound with the fantastic sounds of the 60s on Carnaby Street International with the Isle of Man Railways. 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
1: Manx Radio News, Moramai, I'm Chanel Sikku. A Ramsey man who stabbed his brother has been spared jail. Lauren Aaron Kacken of Albion Terrace was sentenced at Douglas Courthouse after pleading guilty to wounding with intent. The court heard he has mental health issues and that his brother had sought to get the charges against him dropped. Sentencing Kacken to 1 year and 9 months in prison, suspended for 2 years, Deemster Graham Cook described the letter from his brother as moving and said the case was unusual. The Infrastructure Minister says no date has been set for the reopening of the reuse centre at the Northern Civic Amenity site. The site itself reopened last month after Manx Rock took over the running of the facility. Meanwhile, the reuse section remains closed. Tim Crookall says they're working with the contractor to set an opening date and hopes to have it available soon. But Ramsey MHK Laurie Hooper argued that it's a requirement that the reuse centre be open and operating during all site opening periods.
2: Does that mean that the department and the contractor are already in breach of the contract they signed less than a few weeks ago?
3: No, it doesn't. That's not part of the contract that's been written in at the moment, and they're certainly not being paid for providing that service.
2: I have the contract in front of me. I was quoting from the contract. It was intended as an opportunity for the minister to confirm something we already know.
3: I stand by what I've said, Mr. Speaker. The contractor has not yet been asked to supply that. They've only been in there 2 weeks.
1: The Isle of Man Constabulary is urging the public to ask for identification if someone claiming to be a plainclothes police officer visits their property. It's after a post on social media this week, which alleged that an officer claiming to be from the Manx Force visited a local resident to warn them against sharing material by a controversial content creator. In a statement, the constabulary says it's not aware of any visit or warning of this nature, and it's not something its officers would do. As a result, anyone who receives such a call is urged to check the person's identification, while the individual who received this visit is asked to contact the police so the matter can be investigated. Hundreds of island youngsters are expected to be involved in the 2026 Manx Youth Games taking place on the island today. The annual event sees children aged between year groups 2 and 10 take part in multiple sporting activities held across the island. Sports Development Officer Garrett Lloyd says keeping the focus of the games on a social and friendly atmosphere instead of a competitive one remains hugely important.
4: All aspects of activity, what they can bring physically and mentally to young people nowadays, and making new friends, meeting people from different parts of the island, and then hopefully after the game, what they continue with the sports, what they try, and that's a mainstay in their social calendars going forward, really, to keep them active and keep them doing something.
1: And Isle of Man mixed martial arts competitor Lana Pritchard is now ranked number one in the world for her weight division. The fighter from Ramsey, who represents Team England, has moved to the top of the International Mixed Martial Arts Federation's amateur standings in the senior female super welterweight class. It's been a sharp rise for the island competitor in recent years, having secured back-to-back IMMAF world titles in the women's super welterweight category in 2024 and 2025. In international news, the UK Prime Minister says he's going nowhere after devastating losses for Labour in elections across England, Wales and Scotland. They've lost control of 37 councils, with more than 1,300 councillors losing their seats so far. They also failed to regain the Senate in Wales for the first time in history. Reform UK are celebrating massive gains with 1,400 new seats. Nigel Farage has called it a truly historic shift in UK politics. The Greens and Lib Dems performed well, but the Conservatives lost control of 8 councils. Meanwhile, ex-Deputy Labour leader Baroness Harriet Harman says her former party needs to work out a plan now because more of the same isn't acceptable.
5: The country are entitled to a government that actually delivers on its manifesto. They're entitled to a Prime Minister which gives them a sense of direction and hope for the future. It's about a narrative. It's about telling the story of where people can all feel the country's going for the better.
1: A 3-day ceasefire has been declared between Russia and Ukraine. The temporary agreement will also include a swap of 1,000 prisoners from each country. Authorities in Tenerife are preparing to receive more than 140 passengers and crew members from the hentavirus-stricken cruise ship. Six cases have now been confirmed on board the MV Hondas. And a special concert marked Sir David Attenborough's 100th birthday. His seven-decade career was honoured at the Royal Albert Hall last night. Mix Radio News coming up to 5 minutes past eight, the next at 9 o'clock. 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

Generally dry, bright today with sunny spells. Temperatures around 14 or 15, offset by moderate to fresh northerly wind. Becomes less breezy overnight, fine, mostly sunny tomorrow, slightly cooler with a top temperature of 12. And mainly dry and bright on Monday and Tuesday. Sunset is 4 minutes past nine this evening. Strong winds for the North Irish Sea, and the next tide is a low one at 11:30.

Good morning, my friends, and welcome to the show that never ends. Another 2 hours of fingerstab and toe tap and rock and roll music from the 1960s. From the Twin Towers of Power with 20,000 watts. In the middle of the island, in the middle of the Irish Sea, spreading love, peace and poppies this morning. And welcome to our Radio Caroline North listeners, and thank you to Roscoe. All right, aboard the time train today, Doris the Tea Lady, Harry the Driver and Roger the Fireman, broadcasting on VHF across the Isle of Man and all over the world at manxradio.com and radiocaroline.co.uk as we begin another Radio Caroline North weekend. Another chance for you to enter the fantastic competition draw to win yourself tickets for two for the ABBA Legends train on Saturday the 27th of December with the Isle of Man... 27th of... June, not December, with the Isle of Man Railways. Get it right, Williams. 7 minutes past 8 on the island's number one. Are you ready? Let's get on with it.

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1: 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Buy Golden Wonder Peanuts and Halex Twin now and send your entry today to Lucky Birthday Bonanza, Radio Caroline, London West 1. 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
2: Here we are on platform one, waiting for the fast train to the 1960s. Good morning to Dennis in County Down. It's a cloudless sky in County Down, but it's a little bit cool. And it's the same in Whitstable in Kent. Pleasant, 15 degrees. No frying eggs on the pavement, but you can't have everything, can you, says Rory. Rory, thanks very much indeed for getting in touch. All right, 8:15, here she is.
4: Hello, Chris.
2: All right.
4: Doris again.
2: Yes, hello.
4: Tea lady to the stars.
2: Yes, you are.
4: When my hubby and I first met, I have no urge to marry you.
2: Oh,
4: and he said, don't worry.
2: Yeah.
4: I've enough urge for both of us.
2: All right, pack it in. Go and put the kettle on for the passengers.
4: Oh, love a duck. I'm late. I must be off. Bye-bye, dear.
2: See you later.
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2: 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Thank you very much indeed. All right, we travel back to the 1960s with the Isle of Man Railways every Saturday morning at 8.
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2: 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Thanks for getting up early and stoking the boiler. Come on then, let's go.
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0: The Big O, Pretty Woman before that, Steppenwolf, Born to be Wild, live from Studio 2 atop Douglas Head in the Isle of Man, the original home of Radio Caroline North. Good morning to Heidi. Morning, Chris, all ready for a great show. Thank you. Beautiful today, long periods of sunshine in Germany and a high of 21 Celsius. Very nice indeed. And good morning to Gary, who says, morning, Chris, just tucking into breakfast on a shovel in Tividale in the West Midlands. Can't wait to get back on the island in a few weeks' time and visit Miller in Peel. All right, it's not to see the Miller in Peel, and we'll look forward to seeing you in the west of the island in a couple of weeks.
1: I brought you coffee for a change today.
0: Oh, thanks very much indeed. Two sugars, I hope. Oh, yeah.
2: Anyone right. For breakfast on a shovel?
0: Yes, please, we'll have breakfast on a shovel. Whatever you can cook on the firebox with the shovel, we'll have it, Roger. Thank you.

Robert Thomas Velleen, better known to you and I as Bobby V, from 1961 with Rubber Ball. These are Martha Reeves of the Vandellas. Should we do some dancing on the pavement?

0: Johnny Burnett, you're 16. Martha and the Vandellas, Dancing in the Street. It's half past eight, competition time with the Isle of Man Railways. And it's another chance to enter the draw for the big prize at the end of the month, which is tickets for not one, not two, but three of you. Could be off on the ABBA Legends train on Saturday, the 27th of June, leaving Douglas Steam Railway Station at 7 o'clock, back by 10. This ticket's worth £141. You can be the winner and take it all with a delicious three-course meal on board, whilst Super Trooper DJ Mixes will play you down the line. There's a licensed bar on board as well. So travel the unique and legendary Isle of Man Steam Railway on Saturday, the 27th of June. OK, here's your tickets question for today. We'll put you in the draw for the end of the month if you get it right.
1: All courtesy of the Isle of Man Railway's time train.
0: Thank you, Roger. When were the dining cars restored to service? 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We'll give you the answer in an hour's time. Good luck.
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0: Oh, by the way, don't forget to include your name when you're texting or emailing the answer. 28 minutes to 9 on The Big Show with The Small Faces.

Hey, good morning to Tony on Dartmoor in Devon. Enjoying the music today and listening to the Radio Caroline North Weekend. Good morning to Peter and Debbie in Harrow. Well, Harrow used to be Middlesex when I lived down that way. Listening on the Caroline North Stream, loving the show and loving the music. Thank you very much indeed. Have yourselves a great weekend.

0: Bonnie to Chris, who's working on the steelwork on the promenade in Douglas. Good to have you with us. Good morning to Richard and Catherine Brown in their motorhome Dinky Dido in a very sunny France. What a fantastic name for a motorhome.
1: Detroit, Michigan. Motortown. Motown. This is the Motown Sound.

Temptations from 1965. Talking about My Girl. Good morning to Bob the Marshall in a sunny Silverstone today. Out there racing. Well, by the way, Bob the Marshall wants to say thank you to you, Eileen, for his stay on Dartmoor last week. We had a great time. 20 minutes to 9 on the island's number one, Edwin Starr.

There he is, Charles Edwin Hatcher. Edwin Starr, 25 miles, contact year 1969. Morning to Phil and Dell in North Wales. Enjoying the show today. Carnaby Street family members. Oh, and by the way, happy Annie's. Happy wedding anniversary. 28 years married. Manx Radio and Radio Caroline's Chris Pearson and his wife Diane celebrate their 28th anniversary today. Well done, lads.

The fans bought half the tickets by post, and then 5,000 queued, some of them for two nights, in hope of obtaining the rest. Here are some of the lucky 2,500 who really are going to see the Beatles at the ABC Ardwick Manchester. The manager makes sure that every member of his staff is ready for the biggest night of the year, able to cope with a terrific audience response evoked everywhere by the Beatles. They're a natural, these fabulous four, bubbling over with fun, getting as much kick out of entertaining as the fans get from them.

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1: Here we are, an Isle of Man Railways time train breakfast.
0: Excellent. Roger, look at that. Sausages, fried bread, fried eggs.

Good morning to Carol and Ron and Bradley the dog in Barney the motorhome. On the way up to Girona, somewhere around there. 21 degrees today, but it might be a bit of rain in the air as well. So just keep your umbrella close at hand. Two to take us to the 9 o'clock news break. Dusty Springfield and Thunderclap Newman.

0: Neil Armstrong, 38-year-old American standing on the surface of the moon on this July 20th, 1969.
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1: Manx Radio News at 9 o'clock. Moramai, I'm Chanel Suku. The Isle of Man Constabulary is urging the public to ask for identification if someone claiming to be a plainclothes police officer visits their property. It's after a post on social media this week which alleged that an officer claiming to be from the Manx Force visited a local resident to warn them against sharing material by a controversial content creator. In a statement, the constabulary says it's not aware of any visit or warning of this nature, and it's not something its officers would do. As a result, anyone who receives such a call is urged to check the person's identification, while the individual who received this visit is asked to contact the police so the matter can be investigated. The Infrastructure Minister says no date has been set for the reopening of the reuse centre at the Northern Civic Amenity site. The site itself reopened last month after Manx Rock took over the running of the facility. Meanwhile, the reuse section remains closed. Tim Crookall says they are working with the contractor to set an opening date and hopes to have it available soon. But Ramsey MHK Laurie Hooper argued that it's a requirement that the reuse centre be open and operating during all site opening periods.
2: Does that mean that the department and the contractor are already in breach of the contract they signed less than a few weeks ago?
3: No, it doesn't. That's not part of the contract that's been written in at the moment, and they're certainly not being paid for providing that service.
2: I have the contract in front of me. I was quoting from the contract. It was intended as an opportunity for the minister to confirm something we already know.
3: I stand by what I've said, Mr. Speaker. The contractor has not yet been asked to supply that. They've only been in there 2 weeks.
1: And in football now, the focus goes onto two ties in the Manx Quality Sheds Hospital Cup, as well as a selection of league matches across the four senior men's divisions. In the Hospital Cup, Corinthians and Ayr United face off this afternoon at 2 o'clock in their rearranged quarterfinal contest at Bala Fletcher, with both vying for their place in the last four. Manx Radio's football correspondent Tony Meppim gave his thoughts on who he thinks will win from this fixture and who's most likely to book their place in the next stage.
4: Ayr United over the last two or three years have been really standout team, haven't they? But Corinthians at the moment have done really well this season, and Ben Qualcho has got a glut of good quality players there. Ayr United, I've tried to find out what the team was, but no one was coming forth with it. But I would expect people like Jamie Callister, Sean Kelly and the likes to play, but at the moment with Sean Doyle and Dan Simpson and others there, Conor Clark, you'd expect Corinthians to win it.
1: In international news, the number of confirmed cases of Hunter virus linked to an outbreak on a cruise ship has risen to 6, according to the World Health Organization. 3 people are known to have died. 22 British nationals are on board the Lino at the heart of the outbreak, which is docking in Tenerife tomorrow. The regional president of the Canary Islands explains what will happen next.
5: The plan is for the 87 passengers and 30 crew members to leave the ship, while the remaining 30 crew are the minimum needed to sail it to the Netherlands. There will be no crew change. The ship's disinfection process will be carried out in the Netherlands.
1: Ukraine and Russia have agreed to a 3-day ceasefire brokered by the US. The agreement will see 1,000 prisoners of war exchanged between the two sides. And this summer's World Cup will feature 3 opening ceremonies, one in each host nation. Each event will take place before the opening match in that country. Manx Radio News just gone 9:03. The next at 10 o'clock. In the meantime, stay up to date by following Manx Radio on social media or going to manxradio.com.
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0: Generally dry and bright today, sunny spells, temperatures around 14 or 15, offset by a moderate to fresh northerly wind. Becomes less breezy overnight, fine and mostly sunny for Sunday. Slightly cooler with a high of 12 degrees. And the outlook mainly dry and bright on Monday and Tuesday. Sunset is 5 past 9 this evening. Strong winds for the North Irish Sea. State of sea is slight or moderate. And the next tide is a low one at 11:30.
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0: We play you 3 million sellers after night. Four Seasons, Big Girls Don't Cry from 1963. A Love Affair with Steve Ellis from 69. Bringing on back the good times. And the one and only Mr. Andy Williams from 1968. Can't take my eyes off you. This is Carnaby Street International with the Isle of Man Railways for Max Radio and Radio Caroline North. Caroline North superstar DJs on board the MV Ross Revenge, the large red ship with the tall mast in Essex. Kevin Turner's up after me at 10, then Ray Clark's back on the radio, Tommy Wadaguy Rivers at 3, Peter Phillips at 6, and Johnny Lewis on your radio tonight at 9. Kevin Peters, Ellie Boyce and John Ellery are the overnight crew. 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
1: Cooey!
0: Oh, hello.
1: Me again. Yeah. Rock and roll with rock cakes and tea. What could be nicer?
0: I don't know. What flavour are these ones, Doris?
1: This man next door to my sister's house called me over from his side of the fence.
0: Yeah.
1: I've got something to show you, he says.
0: Right.
1: Let's go down to the bottom of our gardens.
0: Yeah.
1: So I followed him down, didn't want to get too close.
0: No.
1: But when we got to the bottom of the garden, he shows it to me.
0: Oh.
1: I tell you, Chris,
0: what?
1: I was lost for words.
0: I bet.
1: All I could say was, I've never seen one as big as that before. It's probably 2 foot long or even more.
0: What?
1: It was such a lovely colour, nice and round and fat. I had no idea a marrow could grow as big as that.
0: Doris, for heaven's sake, I thought you were talking about something else. Anyway, what flavour are these rock cakes?
1: Baked bean and condensed milk flavour.
0: Ugh.
2: Don't you just love the smell of the 1960s?
0: I do, Harry, for patchouli oil and castrol art.

Alison from Onchan, a very happy 60th birthday today. Happy birthday, Alison. Well, from all your family, have a fantastic day, won't you? The hits keep coming on the island's number one. Number one for the northwest of the Isle of Man at this time of the morning. Thank you for making us the most listened to for more than 20 years. This is Buffalo Springfield.

Good morning to Laura Merlot, who's listening in northern France in the garden. Very nice indeed. I hope you enjoy the spring sunshine. Hello to Mike Goodrum, who was at the railway station the other day. The dining car was in platform one, and the first class carriages look magnificent. Tell you what, they've done a fantastic job down there.

Billy J. Kramer, or as his family knew him, William Howard Ashton. With his band, the Dakotas, Trains and Boats and Planes. And Chris Montez, The More I See You, The More I Want You. Ain't that the truth? Loving every minute of this morning's programme. I hope you're enjoying it too. Give it the answer to the Isle of Man competition with the Railways next after the Allison. Goodbye.

0: Don't forget, we're playing at the end of the month for tickets for three of you for the ABBA Legends train on Saturday, the 27th of June. Leaving Douglas Steam Railway Station at 7, back by 10 o'clock in the evening. Fantastic food on board, three courses of food, and the license bar as well. And ABBA tunage to accompany your return journey. Here's the question we asked you today. When were the dining cars restored to service? When were the dining cars restored to service?
1: All courtesy of the Isle of Man Railway's time train.
0: Thank you as always, Roger. 2013 was the answer we were looking for. Well done, if you put that down, you're in the draw. Another question for you next week. Let's have a look at it. Oh, it's easy. We'll do the question again next Saturday morning, 8:30. And we'll give that prize away on the last programme in May. Just gone 9:30 on the big show.

Manfred Mann, the Mighty Quinn, and Dionne Warwick with Promises, Promises. Great to hear Tommy Watergui Rivers back on Radio Caroline, celebrating the anniversary of Laser. Hot hits of Laser 558 from the MV Communicator, anchored just down the road from the Ross Revenge. Excuse me, frog in my throat. In the North Sea in the 1980s. Tommy Watergui Rivers on Radio Caroline North this weekend. Now, Bob Dylan.

There you are, the Walker brothers, although they were never actually brothers. John Walker, Scott Walker, and Gary Walker. All pseudonyms for real names. From 1966, the sun ain't gonna shine anymore. This is Brenton Wood.

14 minutes to 10 on the island's number one. This is Carnaby Street International. Good morning to Graham and Ray and the Brad at Mafia. Hope you enjoyed the songs today. Simon Clark and Kiri Kermode on the Saturday Sandwich Extended after 10 o'clock. The wedding call and everything else we can squeeze in.

bacon sandwiches being served in Devon at the moment. And as for the Saturday sandwich with Simon and Kiri, it's just bread. 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

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It flies when you're having fun, doesn't it? One more to play before we say goodbye, bye, bye, bye, bye. We'll treat you 1967. This is Cat Stevens.

0: Cass Stevens, Matthew and Son, 1967, brings this morning's Carnaby Street to a close.
1: Instead of all this rubbish, what about a nice song by Ken Dodd?
0: I haven't got any Ken Dodd. I'll try and play you some Ken Dodd next week, all right?
1: I need to go home now, boys.
0: All right.
1: My hub is expecting his toad in the hole.
0: Yeah, give Bert our regards, won't you? And we'll play you some Ken Dodd next week. Look after yourself, Doris.
1: You sweet little thing. Bye.
0: Yeah, bye, bye.
2: Loving it, mate.
0: I know. We'll do it next Saturday morning, 8 o'clock, Harry, all right?
2: Off we jolly well go.
0: Off we jolly well do. Thank you very much indeed for listening.
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Coming next, a choice of listening. Radio Caroline North continues on the mighty 1368 with 20,000 watts of music power from the Twin Towers. Kevin Turner eating bowls of apples. Well, you know what they say, an apple a day keeps the doctor away. For Max Radio listeners, Simon Clark, Kiri Kermode on the Saturday Sandwich extended after 10. Don't forget, if you'd like to listen to your favourite 60s hits again, the show will be available on demand for the next 7 days at maxradio.com. Thank you for your company as always. Keep in touch with yourselves, and we'll do it same time, same place next Saturday morning. You be sure of it, 8 o'clock, Platform 1 with the Isle of Man Railways. Have yourselves a fantastic weekend and a great week. And we'll see you all again soon. Take care. God bless you.

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1: Manx Radio News at 10 o'clock. Moramai, I'm Chanel Sukku. Landowners, developers, built environment professionals and members of the public are being invited to suggest new sites for potential inclusion on government's unoccupied urban sites register. A consultation has been launched by the Cabinet Office, which also seeks comment on sites already listed and the views of respondents to the site selection criteria. The register was first published for Douglas and Onchan in 2020 and was expanded to include the rest of the island in 2022. Minister for the Cabinet Office is David Ashford.
2: It allows us to be able to develop and plan forward how we're going to actually deal with brownfield sites and to try and get them developed, because obviously these sites tend to be eyesores in the areas that they are, and we really want to get development of those sites and get them back into public use.
1: Anthony Allen has been re-elected as the chair of Onchan District Commissioners. He'll continue his role for the 2026-2027 municipal year, with Scott Wilson reappointed as vice chair. Mr. Allen says it's been an honour to serve as chairman over the last year, adding that there have been many achievements for the board over the last 12 months. He went on to say that the board and staff at the local authority will continue to work together to serve the people of Onchan over the next year. And the opening ceremony of the 2026 Manx Youth Games is underway. The annual event sees children aged between year groups 2 and 10 take part in multiple sporting activities across the island. This year, there are 17 different sports those involved can take part in. Sports Development Officer Garrett Lloyd says keeping the focus of the games on a social and friendly atmosphere instead of a competitive one remains hugely important.
3: All aspects of activity, what they can bring physically and mentally to young people nowadays, and making new friends, meeting people from different parts of the island. And then hopefully after the games, what they continue with the sports, what they try. And that's a mainstay in their social calendars going forward, really, to keep them active and keep them doing something.
1: In international news, Russia and Ukraine have agreed to a three-day pause in fighting. The ceasefire will last until Monday, and there's also the exchange of 1,000 prisoners of war. It's been approved on the day of Russia's annual Second World War Victory Parade, which has had to be scaled down over security fears. President Vladimir Putin managed to take a swipe at Kyiv during his speech.
4: Great feat of the generation of the victors inspires the military that are serving in the special military operation today. They are against an aggressive force.
1: In other news, there are now 6 confirmed cases of Hunter virus following an outbreak on a cruise ship. The liner is due to dock in Tenerife tomorrow with 22 British nationals on board. And Katy Perry and Michael Bublé are among the headliners at the 3 World Cup opening ceremonies. There'll be concerts in each of the host nations for the US, Mexico and Canada. 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
6: Generally dry and bright today with sunny spells. Temperatures 14 or 15 at best, offset by the moderate to fresh northerly wind. Becoming less breezy overnight. Fine and mostly sunny tomorrow. Slightly cooler with temperatures at 12. And mainly dry and bright on Monday and Tuesday.
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0: Want to go out dancing?
1: Yes, why not?
0: Eh? You liked that one?
1: Good one, wasn't it?
0: Eh? Kylie Minogue kicking us off on the Saturday Sandwich for the 9th of May 2026. Manx Youth Games Day.
1: Oh, those
0: just seeing them
1: days.
0: All gathering. I'm not there today because I'm here.
1: Yeah.
0: I think it's the first year I'm here. Was it a year ago we'd started here?
1: No, but after, wasn't it?
0: Yeah.
1: Oh, and I've always loved the Manx Youth Games. So many sports and so many ways for them to try different sports as well.
0: Yeah.
1: Yeah. What are you? What were you involved with?
0: The badminton, of course.
1: Badminton. Yeah.
0: But it was great. You know, we got round with the coaches and got to do the lap of honour. You know, for the opening ceremony.
1: Yeah.
0: So they're really going to enjoy that. They'll be on their way round there now.
1: And the sun is shining. I hope they got the sun cream on.
0: Yes.
1: Yeah.
0: Not too bad. Anyway, good luck to all the competitors, and a big shout out to everyone who's involved in putting a spectacular event like that. Like 1,000 children, I think, involved.
1: Takes some organising, doesn't
0: it? It does. And all the coaches and referees, umpires, all voluntary doing it. So hats off, and have a great day. It's going to be a long one.
1: It will be.
0: It's going to be a long 3 hours here because, oh, my pen's on the floor.
1: Uh-oh.
0: I won't need it just yet, hopefully, because a likeable lyric. You missed out on last week's one. We'll try and explain where you were very shortly. It's a toughie this week.
1: Is it?
0: You've said the last few have been easy.
1: They have, actually. Yeah, even I've got them.
0: Yeah.
1: Yeah.
0: So we've had to put a stop
1: to
0: it. Well, we're heading back to a number 6 single in 1976.
1: Oh, that'll be tricky.
0: Yes. Mm. And it's a tricky song. So only the very best, I think, will be in the draw for this one.
1: Mm.
0: So who, what, where?
1: Yes.
0: Got hair in my mouth.
1: What have you been doing?
0: I don't think it's mine.
1: Oh, you leave them cats alone.
0: Which cat? wedding call. We'll see if there's any weddings on today. If you know of any, let us know. And then we can give them a shout out today, the 9th of May. Our 70-80s. Two tracks, one from each of them years, and on national days as well, because it's National Lock.
1: Lock?
0: National Lost Sock Day.
1: Where do the socks go?
0: Yeah, well, we'll try and find
1: it. Magical.
0: Yeah. So, all between now and 1 o'clock here on the Saturday Sandwich.

0: He might, really.
1: That's Bruno Mars. Peter Jean Hernandez.
0: How fancy.
1: His real name.
0: Ooh, you do all your research.
1: Yeah. Got my swimwear model music on for this bit.
0: I was thinking this was very laid back for you.
1: Because you were on the missing list last week.
0: I was.
1: Yeah, and you were down the south of England, a place where we've got friends.
0: It is beautiful.
1: Hastings.
0: Hastings, yes. We were 10 minutes from there in a little village called Pett, and it was so warm, so quirky, loads of culture and heritage. The fields, it's not changed in all these years. And then we went past, obviously, the Battle of Hastings was in 1066.
1: When was it?
0: 1066.
1: Oh, right.
0: Yay!
1: Yeah.
0: I learned a bit.
1: Oh.
0: But no, it was a really beautiful part of the country, and the south of England I've never spent any time in, so it was really enjoyable. Yeah, we had it was a village wedding in the woods, in the bluebells, and down in all the greenery, and then back into the village hall for a Cayley night. And we had Manx dancing as well.
1: Wow, yes. Cayley there.
0: Hey, it was really, really good.
1: And the bluebells are nearly out on the Thalty Will coming up there today. There wasn't quite enough sun, obviously, this time of the morning, but that really is a spectacular sight. I've got a brilliant photograph in. If you remind me, I'll bring it in next week of one I took.
0: Well, this is funny you should say that, because the bluebells were nearly gone in Hastings.
1: Yeah.
0: And here they are just coming out the further north you go in the country.
1: It's a nice photograph. I blew it up, so excuse the dynamite marks.
0: Hey, you're witty.
1: Anyway, today in 1502, Christopher Columbus set off from Cadiz on his fourth voyage.
0: Oh.
1: Mm. And also, 1662, the figure who later became Mr. Punch.
0: No, what's that?
2: Punch and Judy!
0: Oh, for flip's sake.
1: You know Mr. Punch now, don't you?
0: I do now, you said that.
1: Made his first recorded appearance in England.
0: Oh, very special day.
1: Yes. It's George Harris.

0: There we go, George Harrison with his solo single from the 1980s. Got my mind set on you. 19 minutes past 10 o'clock. Good morning to you. It's Simon Clark and Kiri Kermode with you on Manx Radio Live from Studio One today on the Saturday Sandwich and the likeable lyric.
1: Okay.
0: Okay. 1976 already had a message in going, 76, bring it on.
1: Have you been practicing it?
0: Me?
1: Yes.
0: Well, I can't. It's a difficult one. It's a difficult one to

0: Where on earth do I begin?
1: There we have it.
0: You begin.
1: What
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0: Well, it's not quite shining.
1: No.
0: The sun is shining. Bob Marley and Funkstar Deluxe. Okay, well, hasn't foxed everyone our likeable lyric this morning, has it?
1: No, very good. Excellent entries.
0: Yes. Who we got on the WhatsApp, first of all? Richard in Derbyshire. Well done to you. You're correct and in the draw as well. Lindy is right also. Let's see. It's a bit slow clicking today. Colby Bob is right.
1: Morning, Bob.
0: Morning to you. Mm. James in Glasgow. Or is it James Glasgow?
1: Aha. Decipher.
0: Yeah, well. Also, Paulie is hopeful. She's put his phone number on the bottom of it as well.
1: Well done, Paulie.
0: Yeah. In the draw for the Manx Radio mug. Hey, Clarky and Currie, is it this? Something in the morning. Way, hey.
1: Hey,
0: the Northern Route Marauder.
1: Oh, no.
0: It's the likeable lyric today, this. Colin Watterson, out walking the dogs in the rain.
1: Rain? Don't be saying this.
0: Can't be on the Isle of Man.
1: No.
0: We haven't had rain since 1976.
1: It has been a belter lately, hasn't
0: yeah.
1: it?
0: Yeah, and other messages in for
1: we
0: all
1: have.
0: The correct answers.
1: Will K is correct, along with Stewie. D and J B aren't correct though. Libby, good morning to you. Is this? You'll have to have a look at that one, Simon, to declare whether it's in or out of the draw. And Glennon Ramsey, well done to you.
0: Like a lyric then, just like a rolling stone. I'm outside looking in.
1: Oh, you give up.
0: I'll have to listen. I'll have to pre-listen to it again.
1: Oh, okay.
0: But if you if your chance came, would you take it? Where on earth do I begin?
1: Mm.
0: Interesting song. I'll give you some details about it too when we play it at 11:10 today. 166177 is the ways in studio at manxradio.com. This is Manx Radio from the Isle of Man, 29 minutes past 10 o'clock. Welcome along, we're here till 1 o'clock today. We've got our who, what, where coming up in the next hour of the programme too. Here's Driftwood.

0: more correct answers coming in for a likeable lyric today. Number six record in 1976. Just like a rolling stone, I'm outside looking in.
1: No, not high enough,
0: no,
1: I don't think.
0: No.
1: Close, good effort.
0: Yeah.
1: Better than mine.
0: So that's our likeable lyric. Let's see, 1050cc Stewie.
1: Oh, no. What's he saying?
0: He's saying, is it this? But I can't really read it out yet.
1: Oh.
0: It might give
1: it away.
0: Clues.
1: Okay.
0: Yeah,
1: so. I'll have to read it at the end.
0: Yeah. They had many other hits, the band, as well. And a couple of them have been on the Isle of Man in concert as well. But anyway, that's enough information because we don't want it too easy for you this week on the programme. Who else is in the draw? James is from Bonnie Glasgow.
1: There we go. Yeah. Nice clarification there.
0: Yeah, is it this song? Not me, my husband Eric got it.
1: Oh, well done, Eric.
0: Fair enough.
1: Good team effort there.
0: Yeah, and Mary's mum is in the draw as well. So, what is our likeable lyric for today? A tougher one. 76. What are you rattling with there?
1: I don't know what I'm doing.
0: Deafen me.
1: There we are.
0: Just like a rolling stone, I'm outside looking in.
1: Oh,
0: is that closer?
1: Closer.
0: It's
1: closer.
0: But if your chance came, would you take it? Where on earth do I begin? Well, we begin with a bit of Amy Stewart knocking on wood. 26 minutes before 11. Got a break to take after this, and then the What's On guide for your weekend. Plenty going on. Just be aware, lots of road closures as well for the Manx National Rally, which is happening at the moment.

0: There we go, from the disco days when I was DJing in the weddings and parties and birthdays.
1: What about the Derby Hotel?
0: Divorces.
1: Oh, crumbs.
0: Yeah. Did a wedding disco for somebody and their divorce party as well. Quite a few years later, to be fair. So, the likeable lyric, plenty of correct answers coming in. Hi, one of the greatest bands. Is it this? Ciao from Southern Andy. Ciao to you as well. Good morning. Noel is correct and in the draw. Leslie in Governor's Hill. And D and JB are correct now.
1: Oh, very
0: corrected
1: good.
0: Their answers. It's always nice when somebody goes, ah, yes.
1: Actually.
0: Now Clarkie's sung it, I've got it.
1: Oh, yes. That's a feather in your hat, isn't it?
0: It is. 22 before 11.
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0: There we go. That's Blondie and Maria. 10:45. The time on Max Radio Saturday Sandwich from the Isle of Man. Good luck again to all the competitors taking part in the Manx Youth Games today. Just beware, the roads will be very, very busy around the National Sports Centre and sporting areas around the island, with 1,000 youngsters taking part in the Youth Games.
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0: Okie dokie. Well, of course, today at the Manx Museum, there's an exhibition celebrating the Manx language. Mind Your Language explores the beauty of Manx and its culture. It's presented with Culture Vannon as part of Blaen na Gaeilge, the Year of the Manx. That's at the Manx Museum. Donations are welcome. Admission is free, and it's open from 9:30 until 4:30 as well, daily. Also, the Port Erin RNLI shop is open until 3 o'clock today. Make Your Mark at the House of Mananin. All make your own work. Continuous rolls of paper using crayons, pencils and markers. This weekend's theme is birds. I'll have to have a go at that one. The feather type, sorry, it says here. Also, that is happening at the House of Manana until 4:30 today. The Manx Aviation and Military Museum is open down just past the airport. There's an indoor car boot sale at St Paul's Hall in Ramsey from 10 a.m. until 3 o'clock today. And also, the Vintage Home and Garden Fair from 11 until 3 today. The Vintage Home and Garden Fair at Port Erin. The event includes antiques, collectibles, vintage items as well. The Lighthouse, Gorse Bank and Bride Garden Railway is back open. If the weather's good up near the Point of Ayre, it'll be signed as well from 12 midday until 4. And the Great Union Camera Obscura below us here on Douglas Head will be due to open at 1 o'clock until 4 today, built in 1892. Remember them building it, don't you?
2: How wonderful. I'm sure you do. Also, this weekend, the Isle of Man Classic and Sports Cars Weekend. This event is by Isle of Man Ford Fest and the Irish Car Shows Meetups. So this is up at the grandstand. So this weekend, go head up there and have a look, see what's all going on. You can find it on Facebook as well. Also, tomorrow, Sunday the 10th of May, 11 until 4, is Art in the Garden. This is at the Clockwilly in St Mark's, so that's on the Tossaby Street there. Come along, have an afternoon in the garden filled with art, music, green-fingered goodness. Discover the beauty of nature while supporting the Isle of Man Hospice. There will be craft stalls, drinks and a selection of cakes to purchase. Tickets are £5 for adults and children go free. So you can have a look at that on their website, thehospice.org.im, and that's Art in the Garden at the Tossaby's in St Mark's.
0: Did you say children grow free?
2: Go free.
0: Okay. Celiac Isle of Man is holding a coffee morning and AGM in Douglas today at St Andrew's United Reformed Church on Glen Crutchery Road. That is happening from 10:30 today until 1 o'clock. Also happening today, the Athens Chamber Singers are in concert. This is a choral music in Ramsey this Saturday evening at St Paul's Church from 7 o'clock. Rachel Franklin's piano recital is happening at the St German's Cathedral in Peel. Piano recital. That is happening tonight from 7:30, so that will be well worth a view. And Concert with Kerjan Kujak at St Luke's Church in Baldwin is marking a special anniversary with music. Kerjan Kujak will perform as part of the church's 190th anniversary celebrations. Yeah, that's from 7:30 this evening. So there you go, that's your weekend What's On Guide. 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

0: There we go, that's Green Day and Basket Case. Last chances then to get in into the draw for a likeable lyric. Just like a rolling stone, I'm outside looking in. That's a tough
1: only
0: one.
1: The cats can hear that one.
0: But if your chance came, would you take it? Where on earth do I begin? Last chances to get in the draw for a likeable lyric for a Manx Radio Purple Mug today. And good luck to Liz in Nottingham, friend of ours. She's taking part in a tandem parachute jump for charity.
1: Gosh, no. Wow.
0: So, yeah, told her to get the tenor ladies ready.
1: Oh, It'll be more than that.
0: Say so. Right, news is coming up at the top of the hour. Chanel, take us there. A bit of Anastasia from a while back now.

0: Your Chief Minister, Aaron Michael MHK, Alfred Cannon is next on Man in Line. As we slide inexorably towards September's general election, the challenges don't get any easier. Manx Care's budget issues, population growth not what it should be, offshore and onshore wind not finalised, and the Moneyval inspection looming on the horizon. So what's your opinion? I'm Andy Wint, and you can talk to Chief Minister Alfred Cannon on Man in Line this Monday at midday on smart devices, on air, online, on Manx Radio.
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0: In the next hour of the programme, we'll be revealing the answer to a likeable lyric today. A bit of a toughie, but a few people appreciating the song and the band as well. A lot of people's favourite, so we'll play that at 10 past 11. Also, our 70s, 80s coming up later on our Who, What, Where. All coming up on the Saturday Sandwich. 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
1: Manx Radio News at 11 o'clock. Moramai, I'm Chanel Sukku. Gough Commissioners is hosting a drop-in session today for residents to find out more about the Moore Vannan offshore wind farm proposals. It's being held at the Laxey Working Men's Institute from 3 o'clock until 7 o'clock, and the local authority has invited both Ørsted and the campaign group Not for IOM to attend. The commissioners say the intention of the event is to provide residents with the opportunity to engage with the process and ask questions of either organisation. The next step of public inquiry hearings will run from Monday the 11th of May until Friday the 15th of May. The Department of Infrastructure has intervened to calm concerns raised by some boat owners in Laxey that no harbour basin clearance work is planned ahead of the summer season. In a statement to Manx Radio, the department says Laxey Harbour is frequently inspected, and it doesn't consider regrading work to be necessary at this time. However, regular inspections will continue and work completed as and when necessary. Simon Richardson reports.
2: The DOI insists that routine maintenance is planned this year, including emptying the harbour's stone trap, which stops river debris from flowing into the sea. As part of the process, samples are taken from the substrate and analysis carried out for particle size and the presence of various chemicals to help determine how the material can be safely recycled or disposed of. Seaweed can also be an issue in the harbour at Laxey, though the DOI says it's not its general responsibility to remove it. However, action would be considered if it was seen to affect navigation, safety and harbour operations.
1: And a drugs courier who imported £250,000 worth of cocaine and heroin to the Isle of Man, hidden in a car, has been jailed. BBC Isle of Man is reporting that Glenn Ford from Dorset was stopped by customs officers after arriving by ferry in his silver Nissan Qashqai in late November. But suspicions were raised when he told them that he was only staying on the island for a day, leading to a search of his car. Sentencing him to 12 years behind bars, Deemster Graham Cook said his lies about the reason for his trip had been facetial. In international news, former Prime Minister Gordon Brown has been appointed as a special envoy on global finance. Downing Street says Keir Starmer is committed to boosting the country's security and resilience. Mr. Brown will advise Number 10 on how working with other nations' economies can help to achieve that. In other news, Keir Starmer says the results of the local elections hurt, but he won't walk away from his role as the UK Prime Minister. More than 1,300 Labour councillors lost their seats. Reform UK have seen a surge in popularity, taking control of 14 new local authorities. And a special concert marked Sir David Attenborough's 100th birthday. His seven-decade career was honoured at the Royal Albert Hall last night. Manx Radio News at 3 minutes past 11, the next at 12 o'clock. In the meantime, stay up to date by following Manx Radio on social media or going to manxradio.com.
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0: Well, fine for the rally for once. Generally dry and bright for the rest of the day with sunny spells. Temperatures 14 or 15, offset by a moderate to fresh northerly wind. Becoming less breezy overnight. Fine and mostly sunny again tomorrow. Slightly cooler and mainly dry and bright on Monday and Tuesday.
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0: Let's have a nice Madonna introducing her own song. Oh, sorry, you can't talk. You only got a mouthful of toast.
1: I know, I was hungry. I'm okay now, though.
0: Yeah? Yeah. Manx butter?
1: Of course. Spreadable, of course.
0: Yeah.
1: A bit of Noah bread.
0: Eh? Spreadable. Comes to mind, actually. It's 8 minutes past 11. Welcome along the second hour of the Saturday Sandwich here on Manx Radio with Kiri Coote and myself, Simon Clark. A few more correct answers have come in to the likeable lyric today, so good news on that front. We've given them a mention now on the WhatsApp. Brian K, you are in the draw. Also, morning Clarky, and you as well.
1: Of course.
0: Well, I'll mention you. It's my era mate.
1: Hey,
0: from
1: well
0: Dickie.
1: Done.
0: Yeah. You didn't need to strangle yourself going for the high note.
1: Oh, heck.
0: Who said it was me? Also, good morning. Is it Bob Dylan, like a Rolling Stone from Angela? We've had a couple of that,
1: yeah,
0: haven't we?
1: Yeah, Mike Goodman, he said the same thing. No.
0: It's not. It's a number six hit. Very popular. Lots of hits, the band, and some bizarre title songs as well. 1976 it is. Just like a Rolling Stone. I'm not going to do it now, Dickie's put me on. I'm outside looking in. But if your chance came, would you take it? Where on earth do I begin? Mm. Great story behind the song, as I was telling you before.
1: Very interesting. I love that as well.
0: Yeah. In this hour as well, we've got our who, what, where.
1: Okay.
0: A good one for you today. We're after a who.
1: Mm-hmm.
0: So we'll give you details of that in about 25 minutes' time. Also, in 1948, on this day, Czechoslovakia, as it was known then, its 9th of May constitution came into effect.
1: Okay.
0: And in 1960, the Food and Drug Administration announces it will improve birth control as an additional indication of Searle's Envovid. Enovid, making Enovid the world's first approved oral contraceptive pill.
1: Oh.
0: That was 1960.
1: Okay.
0: So there you go.
1: I wonder how long it's been for. That's interesting.
0: Yeah.
1: Yeah, very helpful. Yes.
0: Well, I suppose it was. Anyway, your last chance is to get in for a Manx Radio mug then. You got any more correct answers coming in on the messengers? Go on.
1: Leslie in Governors Hill is correct. Simon, is it this? From Noel. There we are. Critch and Badger are also correct. And one more here, if it'll open. DQ. Did you mention DQ?
0: Nope.
1: DQ. They're a brilliant group and a great song. There we are. So he's correct,
0: yeah,
1: also.
0: I knew it would tickle a particular clientele this morning.
1: There we are. They're a bright little bunch out there, aren't
0: they? Yeah, it hasn't tickled you because you don't know it.
1: No, I haven't blinking clue.
0: Fair enough. We'll reveal it shortly.
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0: Don't know why there was a delay there. Wasn't me. 11 minutes past 11. Last chance to get in the draw then. We're going to play it next. After Westlife, latest one from them, it's called Chariot.

0: Chariot from Eastlife. Oh, no, it's Westlife.
1: Oh, great, aren't they? Good Irish band.
0: There you go. Nicky Byrne, Shane Phelan, Kian Egan, Mark Feely.
1: There was one that went off on his own, did there?
0: McFadden, was it?
1: That was it, yeah. I couldn't remember his name.
0: Anyways, 11:15. That's it for a likeable. A couple of correct answers we can mention then before we play it. Kiri, I'll mention these first.
1: Yes.
0: Mark in Sandygate is right, so he's in the draw. D is there as well. Buenos Dias. Is it this from Carol in Barney, the motorhome in Spain? They sent a picture of the weather.
1: Is it good?
0: No.
1: Oh,
0: few clouds.
1: You'll have to send her a picture of the Isle of Man today.
0: And also, good morning. Is it this by Debbie Simons? No, Angela, it's not. But anyway, you've had a few attempts.
1: We've done well. There, I think it's there. Been really good.
0: Any more on the message?
1: No, we're all quiet. I've probably missed one or two, but no. Libby was wrong this week. But yeah, we had a couple of early ones that weren't quite right. But they got it in the end.
0: Okay. Well, anyway, the answer to Unlikable Lyric, which went like this. Just like a rolling stone, I'm outside looking in. But if your chance came, would you take it? Where on earth do I begin? Well, it was a single by the band 10cc.
1: Mm.
0: And how did they
1: get
0: their name?
1: Not a clue. Go on.
0: There was two versions of it.
1: I've got the eyebrows
0: there
1: then.
0: There's two versions of it. Anyway, it was released, like many things, in 1976. It was taken from the How Dare You album, reached number 6 in the UK single charts. Of course, 10cc, featuring Kevin Godley, Lol Cream members. But one of the songwriters, Eric Stewart, recalled the origins of the song. National Airlines used to have this beautiful poster, he says, this is in his words, they used to have this beautiful poster that displayed of this gorgeous stewardess inviting you onto the plane. Now, her name wasn't, this is in his words, obviously, now her name wasn't Mandy, it was Cindy or something, quite an American name, and which says, I'm Cindy, fly me. You know, on this poster for the airlines, which was anyway, he remembers seeing in Manchester as well this beautiful poster, and just below it was a tramp on a bench, a serious tramp, quite a raggedy guy, looking up at this girl, and he thought to himself, God, do you know there's a song there somewhere along the line? Look at that guy looking up at Cindy Flymy, and I know, in my lifetime, he's never going to get that chance to go on an airplane,
1: except in his dreams.
0: They changed the lyrics to I'm Mandy, fly me.
1: Oh,
0: so this
1: there
0: is
1: we
0: it.
1: Go.
0: Sit back and enjoy.

0: There you go. The answer to unlikable lyric this morning. 10cc, who, well, speculation how they got their name from the amount of fluids was presented. Mainly by men. that's all I'm going to say about it. Well, like, that's how it was. That's how the rumour came about.
1: Google says it, I do believe.
0: You didn't believe me, did you?
1: No, I didn't.
0: Anyway, they had some bizarre hits. Rubber Bullets, Good Morning Judge, Dreadlock Holiday. Remember that? I don't like cricket.
1: Yes, I do. Yeah, yeah.
0: Life is a minestrone. So they've had some good songs. But that stuff. One, just a bit of a different one on the likable lyric today. And well done for everyone who got in the draw. Yeah, and our winner today was number 7.
1: It is number ending 011, and it's Noel.
0: Okay.
1: Congratulations, Noel.
0: Well done, Noel. You are the proud, well, going to be the proud owner, hopefully, if you come up and collect it. We'll be in touch with you in the week. Somebody will be. And you can be the proud owner of a Max Radio Purple Mug. Another one on next week's programme, 24 past 11.
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0: There we go. That is Lady Gaga and Disease.
1: She always gets it out there, doesn't she? Some quirky thing.
0: Worst could be on that cruise ship.
1: Oh, I know. Oh, what do you make of that?
0: Some awful things going on, isn't there? Yeah. And funny enough, I was just reading, 2020, the COVID-19 recession caused the United States unemployment rate to hit 14.9%, the worst employment rate since the Great Depression. So that was back in 2020.
1: Yeah. No, it's horrendous what it can do, this disease.
0: Anyway, it's Lost Sock Memorial Day today. So where do all the missing socks go?
1: Where do they go? I don't know. Under the bed.
0: It's a mystery, isn't it? Is there a washing machine heaven? This is a question people have been trying to solve for many centuries. An answer may never be found to this problem. Life goes on, though. How do you lose them, though? You know, people choose never to wear match socks again. And we've got a girl who works with us.
1: Yes.
0: Who always has odd socks every day.
1: Well, pairing up socks must be such a chore. You know, if you're a mum and you've got a young family, whatever else, and you've got to try and match them all up. Yeah, it would make sense just to have odd socks. They sell odd socks now as well. So it's quite a thing.
0: It's going to be a trend, isn't it?
1: Yeah.
0: Apparently, the odd socks, you can turn them into chew toys for pets.
1: Oh, yeah, good idea.
0: Just be aware of that if they're swallowing what's inside them. You can make wrist warmers.
1: Okay.
0: Or make a sock monkey.
1: Oh, right. Very interesting.
0: You need a big sock to stick your hand in, like the emu. Wouldn't you?
1: Yeah, they have the long horse riding socks. You could have a giraffe, I suppose.
0: All right. Have you got a pair?
1: Yeah, I have. Yeah, little sheeps all over them.
0: Have you? Sheeps. Yeah.
1: Yeah,
0: are you going to get them don them for next week's programme?
1: I could do, yeah. Give you a flash.
0: Fair cop,
1: see
0: then.
1: What you think.
0: Right, 25 to 12.

0: That brings back memories of the old denim waistcoats when we were dancing to that. It was one bloke you could dance to, you know, in the discos.
1: Yeah. 1981. Denim waistcoats? Do you even still do that?
0: Probably. Old Sheik and Steven still wearing them. So,
1: what, with tassels on, maybe?
0: Not sure.
1: It's nearly that leather biking tassel-y time, isn't it?
0: Yes.
1: Yes.
0: Smell's getting in your nostrils already, is it?
1: We're just watching the North West results, weren't we, there? And yeah, they're doing not so badly. Cracking the flags over in Ireland, isn't it? It's so sunny.
0: Yes.
1: Makes a change.
0: Anyway, it's time for traffic and travel.
1: Ooh.
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0: Well, of course, the Manx National Rally is going. 170 competitors started it. So, yeah. So, I think they're moving on to stage 15 at the moment, which is Mackled. So, there are currently a lot of them. Stage 13, which is the Baldwins. 14 was Bigode.
1: Yeah.
0: And 15 and 16 are Mackled. It's only a short one. And then they're back to the Len.
1: Up to you.
0: Yeah.
1: Have you been out watching?
0: Yeah, last night I did.
1: Did you?
0: Yeah, I'll tell you about that in a bit. Because let me tell you about the aeroplanes first.
1: Mm-hmm.
0: The arrivals at the Isle of Man Airport, the Birmingham flight was delayed slightly. It's due in now, just quarter of an hour late at 11:41. The Liverpool Logan Air arrived at 11:29. Liverpool landed at 11:21. Next arrival is Mallorca. The British Airways flight is on time at 11:45. And then the Gatwick arrival, EasyJet on time at 11:55. The departures, the London Heathrow Logan Air flight slightly delayed. It was due to go away at 12:05. It's now delayed 20 minutes to 12:25. The Liverpool EasyJet is boarding as we speak, due to depart at 12:10. British Airways Mallorca flight due to depart the island at 11:55. And Gatwick 11:05.
1: And the Isle of Man Steam Packet Company seems to be all going to plan. So the Manan and She's left Liverpool, making her way home to Douglas, due to arrive in here at 11:50 this afternoon. 11:45, the Heysham to Douglas sailing. The Manxman's due to arrive back into Douglas at 6:00 tonight. Douglas to Liverpool this afternoon, 3:00. Arriving into Liverpool at 6:15 is the Mananan. And then before making her way home again from Liverpool to Douglas, arriving back in here at 10:00 tonight.
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0: That's ABBA. No introduction there. Gimme, gimme, gimme. The rest of your Saturday on Manx Radio looks like this. Rhiann Evans is back on Saturday Live from 1 o'clock today. Some great music, some great company, and all the latest in Isle of Man sport and off the island as well. Rhiann takes you through to 5 o'clock, where it's the Saturday Live Lounge this week with Siobhan Fletcher. Takes you through to 7 o'clock this evening, which is the indie set list with Simon Quine. Nicole Holtz in her new time slot of 8 o'clock on the 90s playlist. And then the Saturday floor fillers round off your Saturday with Chris Quirk here on Manx Radio. Right, time for this. The who, what, where. So, all you have to do this week, because it's... Somebody said, is it like Cluedo? I don't see the resemblance at all, to be perfectly honest. We ask you a who, what, where. So each week we'll give you different connotations. We're keeping it simple to start with. Sorry, I'll give you some microphone.
1: Oh, there we are.
0: There we go. So this week we're looking for a who.
1: Who?
0: Yes.
1: Like in the Grinch.
0: So I'm going to give you with what.
1: Yeah. Okay.
0: And where. So we need the who.
1: Right.
0: Give you some choices. So the where was at the hardware store.
1: Oh.
0: Note the hardware.
1: Where.
0: Where. With a with a putty knife.
1: Is that still a thing? A putty knife.
0: Or Christian Jones would say putty.
1: Okay. Good Christian.
0: Yeah. Hardware store with a putty knife.
1: Right.
0: So who was it? Was it Jack Lemmon?
1: Right.
0: Jack the Stripper.
1: Okay.
0: Or Jack Toff.
1: You're a bad man.
0: It's Mr. Toff.
1: Oh, is it now?
0: Yeah. Jack Lemmon, Jack the Stripper, or Jack Toff. Okay. So who was it? It happened at the hardware store with a putty knife. Manx Radio mug on offer, 166-177, studio at manxradio.com.
2: 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So join us at IM1 Voting for Dummies, live at the Peel Centenary Centre from 7:30 p.m. on the 16th of May. 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

0: That's Jessie J. I Want Love. Fast approaching the news at 12 o'clock. In the middle of our Who What Where competition, Mike's Radio mug on offer. If you can guess the person responsible today, because we're going to give you the where and with what today. So it happened at the hardware store. I'll just think of the... I don't know. Can't think of it like Cluedo. Colonel Mustard in the library with the... Nope.
1: I don't know.
0: Yeah. So the hardware store, yes. Putty Knife, we're looking for the person. So is it Jack Lemon, Jack Toff, or Jack the Stripper? So I think Putty Knife, hardware store, which one of them could be responsible for this misdemeanour today? 166 177 studio maxradio.com is the answer. Well, it's not the answer. Give you the answer after the news. Take us there, a bit of Coldplay with Viva La Vida.

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1: Inaction on climate and nature could reduce GDP by around 5% over the next decade, and the weather we're experiencing now is the most stable it will be in our lifetimes. 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We've heard the blunt warnings, but will anything actually change? 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

0: Righty-ho, in the next hour of the programme, we'll be revealing who did it in our Who, What, Where competition. Also, we'll have our 70s, 80s, and we'll look also to one of our national days about National Dog's Mum History Day. All to come on the Saturday Sandwich, broadcasting on digital radios around the world on the web from FM Radio here in Douglas in the Isle of Man. 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
1: Manx Radio News at 12 o'clock. Fastamai, I'm Chanel Siku. Emergency services are dealing with a collision at Quarterbridge Roundabout in Douglas and traffic is being diverted from the scene. Police is asking motorists to avoid the area where possible until the emergency services have dealt with the matter. Landowners, developers, built environment professionals and members of the public are being invited to suggest new sites for potential inclusion on government's unoccupied urban sites register. A consultation has been launched by the Cabinet Office, which also seeks comment on sites already listed and the views of respondents to the site selection criteria. The register was first published for Douglas and Onchan in 2020 and was expanded to include the rest of the island 2 years later. Minister for the Cabinet Office is David Ashford.
2: It allows us to be able to develop and plan forward how we're going to actually deal with brownfield sites and to try and get them developed, because obviously these sites tend to be eyesores in the areas that they are, and we really want to get development of those sites and get them back into public use.
1: Garth Commissioners is hosting a drop-in session today for residents to find out more about the Moore Vannon offshore wind farm proposals. It's being held at the Laxey Working Men's Institute from 3 o'clock until 7 o'clock, and the local authority has invited both Orsted and campaign group Not for IOM to attend. The Commissioners says the intention of the event is to provide residents with the opportunity to engage with the process and ask questions of either organisation. The next stage set of the public inquiry hearings will run from the 11th of May until Friday, the 15th of May. And people who have concerns about how clean the National Sports Centre is are being urged to raise them directly. The Department of Education, Sport and Culture says it takes cleanliness and well-being of customers seriously. It follows complaints raised on social media about the upkeep of the facilities at the Douglas venue. Tessa Hawley reports.
3: These included claims about thick black mould growing in the air conditioning fans and dirty changing rooms and pool areas. The department has now clarified that a substance identified on the ceiling tiles in the spa suite is black dust and not mould. It says these tiles are scheduled for full replacement and the affected tiles near the ventilation grills are being replaced as a priority. It adds it has robust daily cleaning schedules in place, which are supported by contracted specialist cleaners.
1: In international news, Sir Keir Starmer says he won't be standing down as the UK Prime Minister, but he does take responsibility for Labour's poor performance in the local elections across England, Scotland and Wales. The party has lost over 1,300 seats and 37 local authorities so far, with five areas yet to declare their votes. UK Home Office figures suggest 200,000 migrants have arrived in the UK after crossing the Channel since 2018. It's after 70 people arrived in one boat yesterday morning. And Oasis are heading to the big screen. A new documentary will follow Liam and Noel Gallagher's reunion tour with backstage access and new interviews. Manx Radio News at 3 minutes past 12, the next at 1 o'clock. 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
0: Dry with sunny spells and a moderate fresh northerly wind today. Feeling warm away from the winds with temperatures 14 or 15 this afternoon. The wind is going to decrease overnight and fine and mostly sunny tomorrow. And nicely dry. Bright on Monday and Tuesday as well.
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0: Welcome along to the final hour of the Saturday Sandwich with Kiri Kermode and myself, Simon Clark, here on Max Radio. We're in the middle of our Who, What, Where competition, and this week we're looking for a who. Yeah, we know it happened at the hardware store, so try and put the clues together and work out who it would be that was involved. Okay, so it was at the hardware store. It involved a putty knife. And who was it? Was it Jack Toff? Was it Jack Lemon? Or was it Jack the Stripper? So who would be connected with the putty knife? You know, like a thing for stripping things.
1: Decorating.
0: and a hardware store. All we need to know is who of them three names would have been involved in that. 166177, studio at manxradio.com. Welcome along after 1 o'clock today. It's Rhiann Evans on Saturday Live today. Just some information about the football matches going ahead today, because you'll have a full comprehensive look at the sport with Rhiann throughout the afternoon, on and off the island. In the Manx Quality Sheds Hospital Cup, all the matches are proceeding as scheduled. Also in the Canada Life Premier League, all matches are going ahead. The Arden and Drugan Division 2, they're all proceeding as scheduled, apart from the venue change for Moran versus Castletown. This is now going to be played at Castletown. The Canada Life Combination Division 1, Union Mills versus St John's, the match is awarded to St John's. Arden and Drugan Combination Division 2, Maloo versus Douglas Athletic, match is awarded to Maloo. The Isle of Man men's national side versus Halewood Apollo FC, that match is going ahead today. And tomorrow there is matches in the Ascot Hotel Junior Cup. There's a venue change though for Onchan versus Braddon. That's now going to be played tomorrow at Braddon. And the Masters League, all matches proceeding as scheduled. Mm-hmm. So that's the information we have from the football today. But keep listening with Rhiann Evans on Saturday Live throughout the afternoon. Keep it all updated with the local sport and international sport as well, here on Manx Radio.
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0: Lovely voice, hasn't he? It seems to be a very popular guy. That's the latest single from Lewis Capaldi and Stay Love.
1: That's a whopper.
0: But 14 past the hour of 12 o'clock. Let's get into our 70-80. Yeah, track
1: okay.
0: from the 70s, track from the 80s. First one, have you heard of the band America?
1: Yes.
0: Yeah? Horse yes. of No Name?
1: Nope.
0: Yeah. Well, anyway, I'm going to play Ventura Highway today.
1: Okay.
0: Well, a 1972 song by the band America released their second studio album, Homecoming. It was written by Dewey Bunnell, and the song reached number 8 spot on the Billboard Hot 143 in the UK. So not a massive song, but well-known. Song remains one of the band's most popular and well-recognised. Well, Dewey Bunnell, the song's vocalist and writer, said that the lyric that's in it called Alligator Lizards in the Air, and also in the song, there's a reference to the shape, the alligator lizards is a reference to the shape of the clouds in the sky he saw in 1963 while his family were driving down the coast from Vandenberg Air Base near California, where they had a flat tire.
1: Oh, no.
0: And while his father changed the tire, he and his brother stood by the side of the road and watched the clouds.
1: Oh, how
0: lovely. They shaped like alligator clouds. And a road sign for Ventura.
1: There we have it.
0: It became Ventura Highway. Let's have a listen.
2: The 1970s, the 1970s, the 1970s, the 1970s.

0: There you go, Kiri. The alligator lizards.
1: What a great story.
0: It is, isn't it?
1: Nice. Yeah.
0: There you go. That's our 70s, part of our 70-80 Ventura Highway from America. Our 1980s track this week comes from the English pop band Frankie Goes to Hollywood. You'll be more familiar with them. Well, this song, Welcome to the Pleasure Dome, which we're playing today, released in from the 1984 album, Welcome to the Pleasure Dome. The lyrics were inspired, apparently, by a poem, Kubla Khan, by Samuel Taylor Coleridge in March 1985. While criticised at the time of release and afterwards for being the sort of song that glorifies debauchery, the lyrics and video, accordance with Coleridge's poem, were about the dangers of mindless indulgence. So this song, along with Relax, remember that one, made Frankie Goes to Hollywood even more controversial than they already were. They compared it to Relax, saying that Welcome to the Pleasure Dome had less hook, less controversy, but more drama.
1: There we have it.
0: But they were one of the few bands, Frankie Goes to Hollywood, for their first three singles to reach number one in the British charts. Relax, Two Tribes, and The Power of Love.
1: That's
0: and
1: impressive.
0: Despite the group's record label preemptively promoting the single as their fourth number one, an achievement that would have set a new UK record for consecutive number one singles by debutating artists, Welcome to the Pleasure Dome peaked at number two only in the UK single charts, being kept off the top by Phil Collins and Phil Bailey's Easy Lover.
1: Uh-huh.
0: Here it is then, Frankie Goes to Hollywood, Welcome to the Pleasure Dome.
2: The 1980s. The 1980s. The 1980s. The 1980s.

0: Or 70s, 80s today. Oh, that's evil.
1: Sounds like a fairground.
0: It does. Frankie Goes to Hollywood, Welcome to the Pleasure Dome, and before that, from the 70s, America with the Ventura Highway. Hi, Simon and Kiri, can you put our goddaughter Danielle on the birthday list, please? She's not quite 40.
1: Hey, join the club.
0: As well as Lexi Clare, who's 13 today.
1: Oh, what
0: so
1: an amazing
0: two
1: age.
0: Birthdays to put on the list. How thanks from Auntie and Uncle H. So there we go. So our goddaughter, Danielle, you are on the birthday list today. And also Alexi Clare, who's 13 today. Well, happy birthday to you both. Hope you celebrate in style. 25 past 12.
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2: Just to mention, there is a bit of chaos around the Quarterbridge roundabouts. There's been a road traffic collision there, and there are diversions in place. So just take it easy. It's very busy today with the Manx Youth Games going on. So the Quarterbridge roundabouts, there's been a road traffic collision. Diversions are in place, so just be careful and avoid the area.

0: Tony's been on saying, are the darts starting? You always have that, don't they?
1: Yeah, it's a sing-along, isn't it? Gets the bounce going.
0: Anyway, that was the Fratellis and Chelsea Dagger.
1: Mm-hmm.
0: Right, last chances to get in the draw for a Manx Radio mug on our Who, What, Where competition today. We're looking for a who. Tony says, why are you reading the name slowly? There is a reason for it, Tony.
1: Tony, don't get him started. This is a bad man in here with me.
0: This is just the way that it popped up this morning.
1: Oh, really? Just like that?
0: Right. It happened at the hardware store.
1: Oh, dear. This
0: with
1: is
0: a
1: all
0: putty
1: going
0: knife.
1: Wrong.
0: Yeah. So it's people keep saying, oh, it's really, it's sort of like Cluedo Clarky, isn't it? No, it's not. Honestly, do you think, you know, Cluedo is like Professor Plum in the billiard room with the gun revolver, isn't it? That's what Cluedo is.
1: Okay.
0: This is a who, what, where.
1: A simple version.
0: Totally different in my view. So anyway, we're going to give you the where and the what today. We need a who. So it happened. Try and link them and think which would fit in. So the hardware store, it happened with a putty knife. You know, the things, sort of like a spatula, isn't
1: it? Yes, yeah. Decorators.
0: Yeah. And who was it then? Was it Jack Lemmon? Was it Jack Toff? Or was it Jack the Stripper?
1: Okay.
0: 166-177. You can WhatsApp us 07624-166-177 or send an email, studio@manxradio.com. See, I like the chill bed there.
1: It's very chill, isn't
0: it? Do you know why?
1: No.
0: Because coming up tomorrow,
1: yes,
0: will be this.
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0: don't really want that,
1: do you?
0: There we go. That's OMC, I think it was. Yeah.
2: Not OMG. Bizarre.
0: No.
1: OMG.
2: OMG.
0: 12:37 is your time. Rhiannon Evans is here after 1 o'clock with Saturday Live. 4 hours to take you through till 5 o'clock. Some great music, some great company, and all you need to know about sport on and off the island as well. Right, we get to the end. We've got to the end of our Who, What, Where today. And, of course, it happened at the hardware store with a putty knife. Was it Jack Lemmon, Mr. Toff, or Jack the Stripper? Well, of course, it was Jack the Stripper, because you strip wallpaper and paint with a putty knife or a spatula.
2: Yeah.
0: What else do you call them?
2: A scraper.
0: Yeah.
2: Yeah,
0: and the hardware store. So that's who we wanted, the Who today. So the answer was Jack the Stripper. So our lucky winner today, number three.
2: Number three, yeah. Early one in. Let's have a skeet over this side. It is number ending 664, Leslie in Governors Hill.
0: Oh, well
2: there
0: done.
2: There we are. Some
0: extra radio mug for you.
2: You must make it a bit easy because there's plenty of right answers for it.
0: Well, we'll have another one
2: daft
0: next
2: names.
0: Week. Yeah, well, see, so. It's National Dog Mums Day history today. Well, our dogs apparently are family members, whether they came into our lives unexpectedly or as carefully planned additions. We adopt them as puppies, adolescents, or full mature animals with a bit of baggage, and yet we find common ground, a connection, and bonds like families do. They know our moods, we know theirs. We care for them, shelter them, and share an immeasurable loyalty with them. That's most people. Well, have you heard of Dig?
2: Nope.
0: Well, Dig is the dog person's dating app.
2: Oh, my goodness me. How fantastic.
0: I thought you'd be interested. Dog people are always looking for ways to get dogs into their lives, and they'll to help them with dating. So they'll linger near dog parks, fences, and repeatedly offer to dog sit while your friends are away. Take your dogs out for a walk, and you'll scan every dating app for photos of potential matches with dogs at their sides.
2: Okay.
0: If you're lucky enough to own a pup, you know that things never work out with someone if they're not into careful I read this, not into the dogs as you are.
2: Okay, yeah. So this is for humans to match up.
0: Yes.
2: Because they both love dogs.
0: Yes.
2: Okay.
0: So Dig founders Casey and Lee Isaacson built a dating app that connects dog people based on what's most important to them. And Dig is the best way for dog lovers and dog owners to find compatible dates.
2: How sweet is that?
0: Bruiser's Bill.
2: Oh, yeah.
0: What's that in? Legally Blonde, wasn't it?
2: Was it?
0: Yeah.
2: Marley was another one, wasn't it?
0: Yeah.
2: Aww,
0: so there
2: really
0: you go.
2: Good.
0: So Dig, the date dog person's dating app.
2: Well, there we go. We've got muddy matches in the countryside for farmers or people that love to get out in the countryside. They get muddy boots. They've got a nice dating app on there as well. There we are. Lots of things for lots of people, isn't
0: it? Lots of wrestler supplies, I suppose, as well. Right, it's 19 minutes to one. Bit of Jack Savaretti on Manx Radio. I hear you calling. That's new from him.

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2: Yeah, lots on happening around the Isle of Man with the Manx Rally underway as well. Also this weekend, this 6th to the 10th of May, is the Isle of Man Classic and Sports Cars Weekend. 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So meetups, so going onto their Glen Country Road, is at the TT Grandstand. And it's a whole weekend of the classics and sports cars. So you can find out more about that by having a look at Isle of Man Ford Fest. Also this weekend, on Sunday the 10th of May from 11 until 4, is Art in the Garden by Hospice Isle of Man. Join in an afternoon in the garden filled with art, music and green-fingered goodness. There will be stalls, cakes, drinks and lots more. It's £5 for adults and children go in free. That is Art in the Garden at St Mark's at the Clockwilly in aid of Hospice Isle of Man. Also opening this weekend is the Great Union Camera Obscura. That's open for the rest of the year. You can find out more on our Manx Radio What's On Guide. It was built in 1892 and only one of the very few left in the British Isles, so well worth a visit. That's the Great Union Camera Obscura.
0: Thank you, Kiri. And of course, Manx National Heritage. All the Manx National Heritage sites are open again for the summer. So check the website for opening times and hours of the special events that are happening at all the Manx Heritage, Manx National Heritage sites around the Isle of Man. Also today, the indoor car boot sale is happening at St Paul's Hall in Ramsey. That's open till 3 o'clock this afternoon. Also, the Vintage Home and Garden Fair is happening at the Mullanarriga Manx Language Centre, Vintage Home and Garden Centre Fair in Port Erin. And the Gorsbank Bride Garden Railway is open today at the Point of Air, if you're up that way today. That is there, available till 4 o'clock this afternoon. There's your What's On Guide. Full details of everything that's happening are on manxradio.com. And don't forget this evening, the Rachel Franklin Piano Recital is happening at St. German's Cathedral in Peel at 7:30 this evening. And a concert with Kedge and Kujik at St. Luke's Church in Baldwin, making a special anniversary, 190th anniversary of St. Luke's Church. So that's with concert with Kedge and Kujak tonight at St. Luke's at 7:30.
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0: goes.
1: My heart goes. Da la la li, la la la. Becky Hill and Topica there. Don't forget, there has been a road traffic collision at the roundabouts at Quarterbridge, so please avoid the area. There's lots of tailbacks and everything's still going on around there. So if you're around the area of Quarterbridge or heading that way, please avoid it. And if you've got to go the alternative ways, please drive carefully if you're going through built-up areas. So still, that road traffic collision at the Quarterbridge roundabouts. So just avoid the area if possible, because there are a lot of traffic jams and tailbacks. What are you up to tonight?
0: I don't know, really. I might have a quiet one. Been very busy lately, ramming and carving. What about you?
1: Not too much on today. We'll be going to the NSC to see how they're getting on at the Manx Youth Games.
0: Yes.
1: That's going to be brilliant.
0: Good afternoon at that.
1: Yeah. So all happening throughout the day here on Manx Radio. Plenty to keep you going. Yeah, yeah, yeah. And Rhianna Evans will be here after one with Saturday Live. Here's Roxette.

0: Roxette, then, you're going to be dressed... Oh, you're not going to be dressed for success tonight, are you?
1: No.
0: No?
1: No, I'm going to have a chilled one, I think.
0: Pyjamas?
1: Pyjamas? Who wears pyjamas? Not you.
0: 90.
1: Yeah.
0: 90-90. That's it for us.
1: It is.
0: See you next week at 10 o'clock.
1: Absolutely. Bye.
0: Leave you today with Sophie Ellis. Ta-da.

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1: Your Chief Minister, Aaron Michael MHK, Alfred Cannon is next on Man in Line as we slide inexorably towards September's general election. The challenges don't get any easier. Manx Care's budget issues, population growth not what it should be, offshore and onshore wind not finalised, and the Moneyval inspection looming on the horizon. So what's your opinion? I'm Andy Wint and you can talk to Chief Minister Alfred Cannon on Man in Line this Monday at midday on smart devices, on air, online, on Manx Radio.
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5: 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I also discovered they have motorised beds too, so we're going to go back to Millichap's to give them a try. For motorised chairs and beds, go and see the range for yourself at Millichap's of Ramsey.

0: Good afternoon, my friend. Rhianne here, keeping you company until 5 o'clock, or rather, you're keeping me company. Thank you very much for that. I've got the local football fixtures coming up for you shortly, plus just hopefully a load of good music that you'll enjoy. I'll get some tunes on that if you are heading towards a football match or any sport match, will hopefully be a good pre-game input for you. First though, the news. So on DAB online, on smart devices and on FM radio from Douglas in the Isle of Man, Shore Radio Vannin, this is your very own Manx Radio.
1: Manx Radio news at 1 o'clock. Fastamai, I'm Chanel Suku. Emergency services are dealing with a collision at Quarterbridge roundabout in Douglas and traffic is being diverted from the scene. Motorists are urged to avoid the area where possible until emergency services have dealt with the matter. Elsewhere, the constabulary is urging members of the public to ask for identification if someone is claiming to be a plainclothes police officer visiting their property. It's after a post on social media this week, which alleged that an officer claimed to be from the Manx Force visited a local resident to warn them against sharing material by a controversial content creator. In a statement, the constabulary says it's not aware of any visit or warning of this nature, and it's not something its officers would do. As a result, anyone who receives such a call is urged to contact or to check the person's identification, while the individual who received this visit is asked to contact the police so the matter can be investigated. The Infrastructure Minister says no date has been set for the reopening of the reuse centre at the Northern Civic Community site. The site itself reopened last month after Manx Rock took over the running of the facility. Meanwhile, the reuse section remains closed. Tim Crookall says they're working with the contractor to set an opening date and hopes to have it available soon. But Ramsey MHK Laurie Hooper argued that it's a requirement that the reuse centre be open and operating during all site open periods.
2: Does that mean that the department and the contractor are already in breach of the contract they signed less than a few weeks ago?
3: No, it doesn't. That's not part of the contract that's been written in at the moment, and they're certainly not being paid for providing that service.
2: I have the contract in front of me. I was quoting from the contract. It was intended as an opportunity for the Minister to confirm something we already know.
3: I stand by what I've said, Mr. Speaker. The contractor has not yet been asked to supply that. They've only been in there 2 weeks.
1: Gough Commissioners is hosting a drop-in session today for residents to find out more about the Moore Vannin offshore wind farm proposals. It's being held at the Laxey Working Men's Institute from 3 o'clock until 7 o'clock, and the local authority has invited both Ørsted and the campaign group Not for IOM to attend. The commissioners say the intention of the event is to provide residents with the opportunity to engage with the process and ask questions of either organisation. The next set of public inquiry hearings will run from Monday, the 11th of May, until Friday, the 15th of May. And landowners, developers, built environment professionals and members of the public are being invited to suggest new sites for potential inclusion on government's unoccupied urban sites register. A consultation has been launched by the Cabinet Office, which also seeks comment on sites already listed and the views of respondents to the site selection criteria. The register is the first published for Douglas and Onchan in 2020 and was expanded to include the rest of the island in 2022. Minister for the Cabinet Office, David Ashford.
4: It allows us to be able to develop and plan forward how we're going to actually deal with brownfield sites and to try and get them developed, because obviously these sites tend to be eyesores in the areas that they are, and we really want to get development of those sites and get them back into public use.
1: In international news, 24 Labour MPs have now called on the UK Prime Minister to resign following Labour's disappointing results in the local elections in England, Scotland and Wales. The party's lost over 1,300 seats so far. Welsh Labour lost control of the Senate for the first time ever. But Sir Keir Starmer insists he remains dedicated to leading the UK.
5: I'm not going to walk away from this. That would plunge the country into chaos. But that doesn't mean we don't need to respond. It doesn't mean we don't need to rebuild. It doesn't mean that we don't need to set out the path ahead. That's what I'm going to do in coming days.
1: Elsewhere, repatriation flights have been confirmed for passengers on board the MV Hondis, the ship at the centre of the Hunter virus outbreak. There are 6 confirmed cases so far, and the ship will dock in Tenerife tomorrow. And the life of Sir David Attenborough has been celebrated overnight with a special concert in London marking his 100th birthday. His 7-decade career was honoured with memories, live music and special guests at the Royal Albert Hall. Prince William congratulated the environmentalists on the milestone. He also received a handwritten note from the King during the BBC Studios event.
6: Dear David, my wife and I are delighted to learn that you will be celebrating your 100th birthday on May the 8th and wanted to send you our warmest congratulations.
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0: Weather-wise, it's going to be dry with sunny spells for the rest of the day and a moderate fresh northerly wind. Feeling warm away from the wind, though, with temperatures rising to 14 or 15 degrees Celsius this afternoon, becoming less breezy overnight, and it's due to be fine and mostly sunny tomorrow.
8: Proud to be celebrating 40 years.
0: Do you know what? I'm just going to fade that jingle down because this happened last time I was on. I just kept getting interrupted by the weather jingle, so... Seems our feud continues. Now, before I was so rudely interrupted, it's due to be fine and mostly sunny tomorrow, but slightly cooler with a top temperature of around 12 degrees Celsius. Sunrise tomorrow morning is at 5:24 and sunset tomorrow evening is at 4 minutes past nine. Now, let's begin, shall we?

Coast, James Brown, Get Up Off of That Thing, and before that, Donna Summer, Hot Stuff. Welcome to Saturday Live, my friend. As I said before, thank you very much for keeping me company today. I hope whatever you're doing, if you're working, hopefully you're not, but if you are working, I hope you're having a nice, easy shift. And if there's anything I can do to help pass 3.5 minutes worth of your shift a little bit faster and you want a song, do let me know. And the rest of you, hope you're just having a lovely Saturday. Now, Pete, good afternoon, my friend. I know you've messaged asking about what time kickoffs are for today's football matches, so we're going to dive straight into those. So kickoff is pretty much at either 2 or 2:30 for all matches. So in the Manx Quality Sheds Hospital Cup quarterfinals, that kickoff is at 2 o'clock between Corinthians and Ayr United. In the semi-finals, we've got Rushen versus Onchan. That kickoff is also at 2 o'clock. Kicking off at 2:30 in the Canada Life Men's Premier League, we've got Peel versus Laxey, and also Foxdale are taking on St Mary's. In Division 2, kickoff is at 2:30, and that will see St George's take on Maloo, Paul Rose United take on Colby, Moraine is going head-to-head versus Castletown, that is taking place at Castletown now, and Rycob are taking on Douglas Royal. And in Canada Life Combi 1, there's been a walkover between Union Mills and St John's United, so St John's has been awarded that win, and there's also been another walkover in Combi 2 in the Maloo and Douglas Athletic game, with the win being awarded to Maloo. I think both Union Mills and Douglas Athletic couldn't field a team. And then looking at tomorrow, you've got the Ascot Hotel Junior Cup semi-finals kicking off at 2 o'clock, and that will see Ramsey and Rushen United go head-to-head, and also Onchan take on Braddon at Braddon. And then in the Masters football, kickoff is at 2 o'clock, and Douglas High School Old Boys take on St Mary's, Union Mills are taking on Douglas in District, and Corinthians will go head-to-head with Colby. If you are on your way to any sort of sport match, you know, it doesn't have to be football, I'm interested to hear all about it. It can be something that's rarely mentioned on the radio. I'd love to give it more airtime. As big or as small or as obscure a sport as you like, I am interested. And if you are on your way to competing in any event, then, and you fancy a song to get you like in the headspace, do let me know. I'd be more than happy to oblige. Peace up.

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1: Good afternoon, Andy. Good to hear from you, my friend. And thank you very much for sending the picture over. Andy's saying, just me hanging out with the service today. You look like you could be in the film Minority Report, which is quite impressive. I'm interested to know what the servers are and what you do. But only tell me if it doesn't require, you know, someone coming and killing me as soon as I've got the information off you. You know, and don't try and tell me if that's the outcome you want, actually, because do you know what, Andy? Forget I ever mentioned anything. Hope you're having a great day at work.

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9: A very good luck to you if you are competing in anything today. And also if you're just competing with something like going to the shop or tackling town or finding a parking space in Douglas. Good luck.

Notorious B.I.G. Mo problems. Moen. That was the incorrect fader. Andy, thanks very much for getting back in touch with me, saying you work in government and law enforcement IT. All those servers and switches, they do all kinds of stuff. Brackets, I can neither confirm nor deny that there may be a knock at the studio door soon to, air quotation marks, take care of you. Because you know all this. I knew it. You just set me up, Andy, and I bet you know, I bet I know who's coming knocking, actually. Pre-recorded Ree. I knew she'd find a way to take me out eventually. A little bit of sporting news just to change tact at whip neck speed. Basketball wise, if you're into basketball, it was the semi-finals of the local league at on Thursday, and that was between Wolves and Cavs. Wolves won their match 91-51. And Cannons lost to Jets 66-84, which means on Thursday the 14th, the final will be once again between Wolves and Jets, which I believe it's been for the last three seasons. So I don't have a time for what time that match will be taking place for the big final, but I do know it's encouraged for as many people as possible to go down. I'm assuming it will be at 7 p.m, but once I've got that information confirmed, I will report it to you. And if you are a basketball fan and you know those teams, do let me know who you're going to be rooting for. Jets won the season last season, so I'm leaning on the side of Wolves just to change things up a little bit. But I think last season, actually, I was away for the final, and it came down to, it went into overtime because I think there was a draw, a buzzer beater three-pointer or something at the final whistle. So then it went into overtime, and then it went back and forth. And I think Jets ended up winning by about 2 points. So it was a fantastic game. So hopefully there'll be a repeat of that on Thursday. But like I said, if you if you're a fan of the local basketball league, do let me know who you're rooting for, and we can swap notes. Yay.

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1: Now, obviously, I appreciate your company and you spending time with me, but if you find that you want to do something else, I mean, obviously, take some headphones and carry on listening. That goes without saying. But there are plenty of things going on around the island, and the sun is out, which, you know, if you're anything like me, if I'm indoors and the sun is out, well, I just feel like I'm a horrible person, which is something I should probably talk about in therapy to figure out what's going on there. But anyway, events around the island going on today. We've got the Vintage Home and Garden Fair in Ballyfessin Chapel Hall in Port Erin, which is specifically for antiques and collectibles. We've also got an indoor car boot sale that's taking place at St Paul's Hall in Ramsey. The Port Erin RNLI shop is open in Port Erin, if you hadn't figured that out. And let me see here. We've got Art for Beginners, Art Adventures for Beginners at the House of Manannan in Peel. And also Follicon and Futures Unfolding Art Exhibition at the Villa Arcade in Douglas. So plenty to choose from. And actually, if you do end up doing anything nice today out and about, do let me know, because I'd love to live my life vicariously through you, if you would be so kind. Now, I've got a couple songs coming up, and then we've got the weather at 2 o'clock, and then in the second half, well, the second hour of the show, I've got three tunes from three famous sport films lined up for you, and then as the show goes on, we'll do some top hits from the 1980s and also from the 1990s, and I won't give you the year. You can guess if you want and see if you get it right. There's no prizes, but you can play anyway, and just, in you know, you can win some respect. Some dignity, I think that's important.
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1: Just a quick reminder, kicking off in 4 minutes' time, in the Manx Quality Sheds Hospital Cup quarterfinals, Corinthians are taking on Air United, and in the semi-finals, Russian United take on Onken. And then all the other matches that are taking place today will kick off at 2:30. Very best of luck.
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1: Similar to the start of the show, if you were listening then. Dry with sunny spells and, well, I say similar, it's no different. Dry with sunny spells and a moderate to fresh northerly wind, feeling warm away from the wind, with temperatures rising to 14 or 15 degrees Celsius this afternoon, becoming less breezy overnight, fine and mostly sunny tomorrow, but slightly cooler with a top temperature of around 12 degrees Celsius. Sunrise tomorrow morning is at 5:24 and sunset tomorrow evening is at 9:04. And it's due to be mainly dry and bright on Monday and Tuesday. Thank you very much, George Shimmin, for that forecast.
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That was Criss Cross, Jump, and before that, House of Pain, Jump Around, especially for you, Andy. Fastamai, Graham. Lovely to hear from you, my friend. Graham, who says, Fastamai, Rian Recyples, and Saturday Livers. Profound apologies for my extreme lateness. Please forgive me. It has been noted, Graham. Should I undertake a reinitiation, and if so, what form would that take? We don't do initiation processes on Saturday Live, Graham. Don't mention it again, okay? Bopping away to Criss Cross, I dig this groovy jive in my boldly beige slacks. Well, you are a party man, Graham. I've always said that about you and your slacks. Now, we're moving into a little bit of a movie segment of today's show. So I'm going to play three songs from three famous sport films. First up, we've got, let me see here. This first one is from the 1992 film White Men Can't Jump, starring Wesley Snipes and Woody Harrelson. It has been remade, but I gave the remake about 5 minutes and then immediately turned it off. Same story as Space Jam. The originals are far better, in my opinion. So if you haven't seen White Men Can't Jump or you haven't heard of it, it's about two basketball hustlers. Hustler, if you don't know what it is someone who pretends to be bad at basketball or pretends to be bad at something to dupe people into playing for money, usually because they're like, oh, easy money, I can beat that guy or that gal. And then, whoops, pranked. I'll take that £5. Thank you very much. So yes, it's about two basketball hustlers who join forces to double their chances of winning money on the street court, as well as in a tournament. So this first song is from that, and then I'm going to fill you in on... Actually, no, I'm just going to put this in here and I'm going to talk you through the other films now.

Do you miss this vintage Pearl and Dean theme? So aggressive, like being punched in the face with like an enthusiastic film. Anyway, the second song coming up will be Tears for Fears, Everybody Rules the World. Now, if you're in the mood for a little pick-me-up, feeling a bit low and you just want something that is good for the soul, I can highly recommend Next Goal Wins. It came out in 2023, written and directed by Taika Waititi, and it's about the infamously bad American Samoa soccer team, known for its brutal 2001 FIFA match where they lost 31-0. To Australia. It is a fantastic film and really, really heartwarming. So yeah, that's a lovely one. I'm finishing off with Maggie May by Rod Stewart, which is from the film Lords of Dogtown, came out in 2005, and it follows the surf and skateboarding trends that originated in Venice, California during the 1970s. Stars Heath Ledger. It's very aesthetically pleasing, very cool. And yeah, I mean, I can highly recommend all three of these sport films. They are excellent, and as are their soundtracks, as you will hear.

with the win awarded to St John's because Union Mills couldn't field the team. And a similar story in Combi 2, Malou was due to take on Douglas Athletic, but the win was awarded to Malou because Douglas Athletic, put my teeth back in, also struggled to field a team. So there we go. As I said before, if you've got a song that you would like to hear to get you in a sporty mood or just a Saturday evening mood, do let me know. You've got my number.

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6: And I'm delighted to report that Tony Meppin has been on and sent over a voice message about the football match he's currently at. That is, well, started about a minute ago, so I'm just going to let him take it away.
7: Good afternoon, Rianne from Springfield Road, which is in Paul Rose, where this afternoon we're going to be covering the Ardno Drugan Division 2 game, Paul Rose against Ayr Colby. As the league table show, Colby have already won the championship and they will be presented with the trophy after this game. But Paul Rose have still got some unfinished business, because today a good performance of 3 points still keeps them in the challenge at the top, or near the top of Division 2. But it's going to be a big ask for Colby, because obviously they won't want the occasion spoilt for them receiving the trophy, so they'll be going all out for a win. And just looking at the team sheets of both teams, they're pretty well full strength. So the starting lineup for Paul Rose, number one is Russell Dawson, then we have James McGinn, Brian Lowther, Nick Moffat, Declan McKay, Jason Kelch, Nathan Holzall, Will McPhee, Owen Canepper, Brian Milligan and James Lowther. And the substitutes for Paul Rose are Callum Dunn, Michael Glennon and Barry English. For Colby, well, as I say, already got the trophy, the hands on it, but got the trophy in the bag, and they'll be looking for a good performance today. And in goal is Martin Vaidness Brown. Then we have Tom Walton, Nick Clegg, Greg Radcliffe, Mike Thompson, Phil Moody is the captain, Ollie Edge, Dave Thomas, Jack Skillicorn, Seb Spears and Jordan Edge. Substitutes for Colby, Sam Wooland, Steve Collister, Jimmy Wren, Johnny Croft and Col Hickey. And the man in the middle is Winston Taylor, and we're about 5 minutes away from kickoff, so we'll bring you the goals as it happens throughout the afternoon. But the game we're going to be covering is Paul Rose against Colby in Ardno Drugan Division 2.
6: Thank you very much, Tony Meppin, and I'm delighted to report that Rob Pritchard has appeared in the studio. How are you, Rob?
8: I'm very well. How are you?
6: Yeah, I'm good, thank you. Good to see you. And you've brought some sporting updates to do with the Northwest 200.
8: Indeed, yes. So just a reminder for those out there keeping an eye on the road racing developments. This is the final day of this year's Northwest 200 over on the Triangle Circuit in Northern Ireland. 6 races scheduled today, and 3 of those have now been completed. The most recent of those was the 6-lap Supersport race that has just taken place. We do have to say it was actually initially started. The initial start of this Supersport race was red flagged on lap one. That was due to an incident at Mill Road roundabout involving rider Ian Hutchinson. Ian Hutchinson is okay, it's worth pointing out, which is very good to hear. Following the restart, I mean, it was a very big battle going on. There were six riders in contention in the very early stages, and then it just turned into a bit of a two-horse race between Michael Dunlop and Dean Harrison going into the closing stages. However, on the penultimate lap, there was another red flag incident. We don't have any further details on this red flag incident that has occurred on the restart, but we do know that the race result has now been declared, and Michael Dunlop has been confirmed as winner ahead of Dean Harrison in second and Josh Brooks in third. And just a quick reminder, if you're looking to keep up with the Northwest 200 action that has already happened today, we had two races before that. Kicking off things this morning was the four-lap Super Twin / Sport Bike contest, and it was a late finish from Peter Hickman to take victory. It was a late move on the final lap that saw him overcome veteran Jeremy McWilliams, who's been very impressive throughout this meeting so far. So McWilliams in second behind Hickman, and McWilliams finished just over 0.4 seconds behind in second. And meanwhile, just over 0.1 seconds off McWilliams was Alistair Seeley to complete the podium in third. Following that was the first superbike race of the meeting over six laps. That required a restart as well. That was a short delay due to a minor incident on the opening lap of the original restart. After a short delay, the six-lap contest got underway again in full. It was a two-horse race for the lead for much of the contest between Glenn Irwin and Dean Harrison, with the former, Glenn Irwin, working hard to snatch the victory by less than 0.2 seconds ahead of Dean Harrison. Meanwhile, in the battle for third, Michael Dunlop, who was as far back as sixth on lap one, battled back to take the remaining podium place at the checkered flag after getting the better of both Peter Hickman and Josh Brooks in the late stages, who were also in contention.
6: Fantastic stuff. And just quickly, we've also got the Manx Rally going on over the course of the weekend. Any updates on that?
8: So there are still stages to be completed. Mm-hmm. It was the combination of Loughran and Fag that was still leading the overall standings going into today. Mm-hmm. There's not been too much change in the provisional order as it stands at the moment. It is still that duo leading the way in the overall standings. Once we get any further updates, we'll let you know.
6: Perfect. Thank you very much, Rob.

couldn't dance. You didn't even want me around. And now I'm back to let you know I can really shake 'em down.

0: Contours, Do You Love Me, and before that Amy Stewart, Knock on Wood, and Ernie K. Doe, Here Come the Girls.
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2: Hasn't taken long to get our first goal, and it's Paul Rose 0, Colby 1. Probably against play, to be honest with you, because the first 5 or 6 minutes, Paul Rose have had a couple of good chances, and one, the ball went into the back of the net, but the referee blew four offside, and Paul Rose didn't really shout much about it, so they knew that own canopy was in an offside position. But it's possibly the Silver Boot leader, Jordan Edge, who's just got the goal for Colby, and across him from the right-hand side, and he mishit it really, Jordan, but he had a second strike at it, and the goalkeeper, Russell Dawson, got his hand to it, but couldn't stop it because it had a lot of pace on it, and into the net it trickled. So we're just 10 minutes played in this Arden and Druggan Division 2. Big game it is for Paul Rose. They need to try and get a win. It's now Colby 1, Paul Rose 0.
0: Thank you very much, Tony Meppen.

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0: Monrovia Heavyfoot. And I can tell you that Tony Meppin has been back on once again.
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0: Take it away, Tony.
2: Well, we're 20 minutes played, and since I last spoke to you, we've had a penalty and two goals as well. So let's start the story off. Well, if you remember rightly, Colby were leading 1-0. It was Jordan Edge who'd got the goal. So, you know, it was on plan for Colby, really. But then suddenly there was an upended player in the box for Colby. Jordan Edge stepped up to take the penalty. Took it well, but the goalkeeper saved it, Russell Dawson, and managed to hold on to it. So still 1-0 to Colby. But in the space of 2 minutes, Paul Rose have got two goals. The first one, James Lowther crossover from the right-hand side, and there was Owen Canepa to finish it off to make it 1-1. And Owen Canepa, a minute later, has just got the second. He just went on a good run from about 25 yards, and the goalkeeper sort of came out to try and close him down, but Owen placed it nicely between him and the post to make it now Paul Rose 2, Colby 1. And just give you a scoreline at half-time in the Manx Quality Sheds Hospital Cup. It's Corinthians 6, Ayr United 0. Sean Doyle with 2, Connor Clark has got 2, and Declan Blake has got 1. We're trying to find out the 6th goal scorer, but just before the half-time whistle went, the centre-back for Corinthians, Stewie Smith, has just been sent off, last man. So Corinthians are down to 10 at half-time, but they're 6-0 up against Ayr United in the quarter-final of the Manx Quality Sheds Hospital Cup. But the big score here for Paul Rose, and the faithful are here supporting them big time, is now Paul Rose lead this big game. It's crucial for them to get 3 points. Paul Rose 2, Colby 1.
0: Very exciting. That is exactly the type of sport we want to hear about. And if you are at any sporting event, you know, outside of football, or if you're at one of the other matches and you want to let me know what's going on, just drop me a message on 166 177. It'd be lovely to hear from you. Now, coming up, going to play some new music, I think, in the third hour of the show. And as I said, if you just want to check in and give anyone a shout out, do let me know, and I can absolutely do that for you.
3: 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In this general election year, Manx Radio will have an almost interminable number of programmes in the run-up to the big day when you can choose who to bin off. And for the first time, we're also hosting a live show aimed at helping all those tens of young and first-time voters, or those who've just forgotten, through the complex issue of voting. That is, confirming your name and address, stepping into a cubicle, and putting an X next to the name of someone you think isn't going to be completely useless. So join us at IM1 Voting for Dummies, live at the Peel Centenary Centre from 7:30 p.m. on the 16th of May. 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Voting for Dummies, laughing in the face of democracy.
0: Well, I asked for sporting updates and then Rob Pritchard appeared. You're back.
4: Almost by magic. Well, just a quick update as well from the footballing side of things. For those who don't know, the Isle of Man women's national team are currently playing away today against Preston North End in a friendly. It's all part of the Isle of Man women's team's preparations for what is a busy summer coming up. They're heading to the Cherry Godfrey Cup in Guernsey next month. They're defending champions going into that competition and looking further ahead as well. Obviously, some eyes will start to go on to the 2027 International Island Games in the Faroe Islands. Well, I can say the halftime whistle has now gone at Inglewhite Road, the home of Longridge Town Football Club, where the game is being played. It is Preston 1, FC Isle of Preston North End 1, FC Isle of Man do play there, but
0: habitual.
4: That's a completely different league. Yeah, it just kind of rolls off the tongue. Preston North End 1, the Isle of Man women's national team 1. So Preston North End actually took the lead after 2 minutes, but the Isle of Man fighting back pretty quickly, actually. It was only 10 minutes later that the Isle of Man got themselves on level terms. Sarah Wignall striking home in the 12th minute. Otherwise, it seems to have been a little bit nip and tuck, and it is all square at the break over there.
0: Lovely stuff. Thank you very much. And you ended on a rhyme, even better.
5: 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It's time to have your say. 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
0: Still very nice outside, although a little bit chilly in the wind, but saying that, I am perpetually cold. It's because I've got a frozen dead heart. Dry with sunny spells and a moderate to fresh northerly wind, feeling warm away from the wind, as I said, with temperatures rising to 14 or 15 degrees Celsius this afternoon, becoming less breezy overnight. Fine and mostly sunny tomorrow, but slightly cooler with a top temperature of around 12 degrees Celsius. Sunrise tomorrow morning is at 5:24 and sunset tomorrow evening is at 4 minutes past nine. And then it's due to be mainly dry and bright on Monday and Tuesday, which is delightful. Thank you very much, George Shimon, for that forecast. I think we're going to start this hour with some covers. Let's get under the covers. So if you've got any cover versions that you know of, well, cool cover versions, obscure cover versions of well-known songs, do let me know, but I'll start you off.
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0: It's too many jingles here. I'm just going to bump things along a little bit. Yes, they know.

Sam Fender rounding off our covers corner there. And before that, a beautiful version of Crowded House, Don't Dream It's Over by Lauren Daigle. And then Muse, Feeling Good. Bingo, Mike. Good to hear from you, my friend. Hope work is good. Bingo Mike says, "Hi Ree, you must have been reading my mind because I was going to suggest Muse. Absolutely amazing song. It is a fantastic version, isn't it? It always gives me goosebumps." Yes, good to know that we're in sync, Bingo Mike. Graham, thank you very much for Just Joe, We Belong, as a cover of Pat Benatar. I will do my best to try and get that on for you, my friend, because I know you've requested that on After Hours a few times, and I don't think I've ever got round to playing that specific one. So, thank you. I'll see what I can do. Leave it with me. Also, Rob says, "Hi, Graham," because I told him that you said hello as well. So it's all very nice and sophisticated for now. As I said before, best of luck if you are competing today. We will have regular updates for you on the football. But if there's anything else going on around the island that you would like us to be aware of and you want to shout out about, something you want to get loud and proud about, then I thoroughly enjoy that energy. So just let me know and I'll see what I can do. Do you know what? I'm going to continue with a couple more covers. And then we're going to continue with the seas and have a little bit of country music, I think, because it's been pretty scarce for country music lately. And, in this show, there hasn't been a single country song yet. And I find that offensive. So we're going to rectify that shortly.

That was Just Joe's version of We Belong. Thank you very much for that, Graham. I appreciate that. So that concludes our covers corner for this week. Good afternoon, Chris and Port Erin. Well, I say that concludes our covers, but Chris has said, hi, Rianne, how about Kate Bush doing Elton's Rocket Man? Well, that... Chris, that sounds fantastic. Obviously, I'm going to play that for you momentarily. But let me just... do you know what? I'm just going to pick the tempo up a little bit. Now, this isn't it isn't a cover version of a song. It is the original song, but it's been remixed just to up the tempo once again.

Don't you feel like crying? Well, here I am, come on.

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1: Do you know what? Chris and... where have you gone? Let me see here. Good afternoon, Michael and Peel. Thank you very much to both of you for taking the time to message in. And I know that I said that, you know, it was the end of the cover section of the show, but because you've both messaged in, you know, I'm so fickle that I'm just going to extend the cover section for a little bit longer because I think it is cool. It's a good way to for people to be introduced to, well, just different versions of well-known songs. And I think that that's a really nice collaborative thing that we can do on Saturday Live. So Kate Bush, Rocket Man, Chris, if you would be so kind as to take it from here, my friend. Thank you.

0: What an exceptional cover version of Elton John's Rocket Man by Kate Bush. Thank you very much, Chris and Port Erin, for introducing me to that. Fantastic. Now, before we come over to you, Michael.
1: Saturday Live with Rian Evans, brought to you by The Print Shed.
0: Also, bring down my food here. 874, thank you very much. Oh, Corlia, thank you very much for taking the time to message in. I'm glad you appreciated that that cover version. I can't take credit. It was courtesy of Chris. Tony Meffin has been back on with all the latest from the football. Take it away, Tony.
2: Well, the second half has just started, and the score, we got a goal just before half-time, and it was by Nathan Holsall on 43 minutes, but Pulrose 3, Colby 1 is not what Colby had planned, and Pulrose have just changed it round a little bit. Nathan Holsall, the scorer of that third goal, has come off, and Barry English has gone up front. So it's like for like. Barry's a centre-forward, so hopefully the goals will keep coming, but there's no doubt about it. Owen Canepa, the number 9 for Pulley, is causing one or two sort of problems for the defence of Colby. But the third goal, well, it's down to the goalkeeper and down to the centre-back, really, because they just mixed up who was going to clear the ball. Nathan Holsall managed to squeeze in between the two of them, took the ball away, and open goal and put it past the keeper. So I would say, really, on the showing that you've seen of Pulrose, certainly in the sort of 25-30 minutes in the second half, they deserve this lead. Well, they've got a free kick. We'll just take this just on the edge of the box. There's a wall of three from Colby. Goalkeeper's alert for this. But the number 16 is tall, right on the edge of the wall. But they're going to have a crack at this one up over the top. And good kick taken over, and it's gone wide at the top. So the score is still Pulrose 3, Colby 1.
0: Thank you very much, Tony Meppin. Michael, you are up, my friend.

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1: That was the Lovelocks version of Time After Time, and before that, Haim's version of That Don't Impress Me. But I am happy to hear that the cover section is impressing you, 299, who says, great hearing these cover versions, great show, girl. Thank you. That's very kind of you, and I really appreciate you taking the time to send that. Do you know what? We're just going to embrace what it is. We're carrying on for the rest of this hour with a few more covers. I'm so easily influenced by compliments. Anyway, Tony Meppen has been back on. Take it away, Tony.
2: No pressure on this one. Paul Rose have got a penalty. It's still 3-1 to Paul Rose. And Owen Canepa is who's going to step up to take this one. He's already scored two. Here he goes. And he's just got to readjust it to the penalty spot. And the referee has just told him to wait a minute while he checks the box. And here goes Owen Canepa to complete his hat-trick. Oh, and he scores this time because he had a great shot just before and it was well saved by the goalkeeper. But no doubt about it, that was a penalty. And Owen Canepa steps up and gets the fourth for Paul Rose and gets the third for himself. We've got about 15 or so minutes to go. Scoreline now is Paul Rose 4, Colby 1.
1: Great commentary. Thank you very much, Tony Meppen. Now, the Eli Young Band's version of Tom Petty's Learning to Fly.

0: that you're just a boy.
1: Reba McEntire, If I Were a Boy. Well, thank you for letting me know that the cover section of Saturday Live has been a success. It is something that will remain in Hour 3 next week as well. So actually, if you want a task for the week ahead and you fancy requesting a cover song, I am all ears. I will obviously do some research and pick some good ones, but I'm open to hearing any cool cover songs from yourself as well. I'm going to play you one more and then we're going into the final hour of the show. The final hour of the show is going to be cheesy, okay? It's very hardcore Stilton, hardcore blue cheese, I would say. So just to be mindful, you might want to prepare yourself for that. This is Bruce Springsteen's, let me just put my teeth back in, his version of Because the Night.

0: When I decided to get a motorised chair to help my wife, we went straight to Millichap's. 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
7: It's going to continue being dry and sunny this evening, then clear overnight. Winds will ease overnight, becoming light or moderate from the northeast, with minimum temperatures about 6 degrees Celsius. Tomorrow will then be another fine and sunny day with mostly light breezes. Cooler. Honestly, me and this jingle are going to have a fight. It's going to be cooler tomorrow. The maximum temperature, 12 or 13 degrees Celsius. Sunrise tomorrow morning is at 5:24 and sunset tomorrow evening is at 9:04. And then a little light rain and drizzle at first on Monday, but soon becoming dry and bright with sunshine developing. Thank you very much, Colin Gottschall, for that. Now, coming up in this last hour, I did forewarn you it is going to be full on cheese. So let's begin, shall we? Do feel free to get up and dance.
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1: Headbanging to Aqua there, Rob Pritchard.
2: Absolutely.
1: Back in the studio.
2: Absolutely.
1: With another women's football sport update.
2: Indeed. So the full-time whistle has gone at Inglewhite Road, the home of Longridge Town Football Club, on the friendly between Preston North End and the Isle of Man women's national team. It has finished Preston North End 2, the Isle of Man 4. So it was 1-1 at the break. Preston North End, they opened the scoring after 2 minutes. And then Sarah Wignall, 10 minutes later, scored direct from a corner kick to level things up. 1-1 it was at the break. And then Preston North End retook the lead 4 minutes after the restart into the second half. So the Isle of Man having to do the work again. But they fought back once more. Lisa Castain, shortly after the hour mark, getting the Isle of Man on level terms for a second time. Into the final 10 minutes, the Isle of Man struck twice. First through a strike from Tia Lisi in the 83rd minute, and then Lydia Shaw adding a fourth in the 89th minute to see them take the friendly victory on their travels. They'll be back in action, the Isle of Man women's team, next weekend. They'll be on home soil in a friendly up against FC United of Manchester at the Bowl in Douglas on Saturday the 16th of May. But in the meantime, of course, great results for Wayne Lisi's team on the road.
1: Yeah, fantastic. Fantastic result. Love that. And you also had an update on the Northwest 200.
2: Yes. So the fourth race of the day, the Superstock race, is currently underway. It is under a reduced four lap distance. And that is because the race was actually red flagged on its initial start after one lap. There was then a short delay. And then it was announced that the race would be rerun, this time over the shorter distance of four laps, as I say. So that race ongoing at the moment, heading into the last couple of laps.
1: Lovely stuff. Thank you very much. And Tony Meppham has been back on. He's got an update from his match that he's currently at.
3: Paul Rose 5, Colby 1, and what a great goal it was as well. James Lowther, he's only 16 years of age, individual goal, just took it inside the penalty area, managed to get past one, and then just sort of outside of the right foot, really, to be honest with you, put it past the goalkeeper to make it 5-1. So a couple of minutes to go, but Nathan Holsell's got a chance here. Crossover, and there's number 6 for you. So Colby absolutely flat on their feet, and what a great header that was from James Lowther once again. So the man that stole the show last Saturday and then went and played for the Island senior side and scored. He played midweek, I think, and he's played today and played a big part in this last 10 minutes because he's got two goals. So it's now Poro 6, Colby 1.
1: Fantastic stuff. Thank you very much, Tony Meppham.

0: Well, I'm delighted to say that Rob is back with us once again with another sporting update.
1: Yeah, so just on the Northwest 200, we've just seen the conclusion of the latest race, the four-lap Superstock race. So just a quick reminder, this was originally due to take place over six laps. However, there was a red flag incident on lap one of the first restart. And after a short delay, they announced that the race was going to take place again, this time over a reduced distance of four laps. And a great story coming from this one. I'm not going to ask you this directly, Ree.
0: Okay.
1: I think that might be a bit harsh. But I wonder, how many riders can say have won on their Northwest 200 debut, a major road racing event on the calendar? Well, we now know a name that can be added to that list because Storm Stacey, the Bathams racing rider, has taken victory in the Superstock race ahead of Michael Dunlop in second and Josh Brooks in third.
0: That's
1: so
0: huge.
1: Brooks for him as well, indeed. And Brooks, a second podium today for him as well. And Michael Dunlop, you're always expecting him to be in and around the front, barring any mechanical issues with his machine, of course. But Storm Stacey, for those who don't know, 23 years of age. He's a very popular figure around the British Superbike Championship as well, the BSB Paddock, and has had some impressive results over that time. This is his first real foray, if you like, into road racing, and to do it at the Northwest as well, to earn a pole position with some of the names around you, some of the biggest names in world road racing in there as well. A fantastic result. And at Bathams Racing, of course, he is under the tutelage, if you like, of seven-time TT winner and multiple Northwest 200 winner Michael Rutter as well. So he's had a perfect, I suppose, mentor to take him around his first trip to the Northwest 200. Michael Rutter himself, he's only been competing in the Super Twin class this year, and he's not taking part in the TT this year. He'll only be there in a managerial sense this summer. But yet, a fantastic result for Storm Stacey out there, upsetting the experienced names out there.
0: Huge. And on his debut, like you say. I mean, that's massive.
1: And it's also, it's worth pointing out as well today that on the original start of the Superstock race, the six lapper, both Storm Stacey and Richard Cooper, they actually went too long at one of the corners, the University corner. So although Richard Cooper, both riders perfectly fine, but just to point that out, both riders were perfectly okay. Although Richard Cooper couldn't start the race, Storm Stacey was able to get back and get involved in the restart. So after that, get onto the restart as well to go and win the race. Great result.
0: Incredible. And you're coming up fairly almost got fired then. You're coming up fairly shortly at 5 o'clock.
1: Indeed. On Manx Radio AM 1368, we'll be bringing you Saturday Sport Classified. So myself and Tony Meppen bringing you full results, reaction and analysis to today's football action. Plus, we'll be hearing from our extended interview with Wayne Leesey, the Alavan Women's Football Team Manager. And also, we're going to be looking ahead as well to the third round of the Andrus Racing Association Championships taking place at Jerby Airfield tomorrow. There has been bikes out on course today at Jerby today, but that is just purely a testing session, so non-competitive. But from tomorrow morning, the racing series will return. So that to come on Manx Radio AM 1368 from 5 o'clock.
0: Fabulous. Thank you, Rob.

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1: And Rob has been back up again and been incredibly helpful with the latest football scores. So in the Manx Quality Sheds Hospital Cup quarterfinals, that game finished Corinthians 8, Ayr United 1. In the Manx Quality Sheds Hospital Cup semis, that game has gone into extra time. So it was 0-0 between Rushen United and Onchan at 90 minutes. Elsewhere in the Arden and Druggan Limited Div 2, we had Paul Rose 6, Colby 1, Moran 2, Castletown 3. And that is currently the latest we have for you so far. But as soon as we get more results in, you will know about it.

0: Saturday Live, brought to you by The Print Shed.
1: Lionel Richie, My Destiny, and the latest from the Manx Rally. The majority of competitors are through Stage 19 now. Ryan Loughran and Rob Fagg are still leading the pack. They're about 25 seconds ahead of Niall McGonigal and Keelan McKenna. And rounding off your top three in the Manx Rally currently are Jason Pritchard and Phil Clark, who are roughly about a minute behind those in second.

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1: Do you ever feel that the news sounds, well, a little familiar? Chances are, it's because you've heard it all before. Using windmills to produce power? We were trialling those in the early 1960s. Old news. Reform of the Legislative Council. They were talking about that in the 1950s and earlier. Old news. Problems at Peel Commissioners. The Examiner suggested there was another farce there in 1945. Old news. 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There's nothing new under the sun, it seems. It's all old news.
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6: 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The Taste of India, 19 Spotify Lane, just 55 millimetres from this cinema, opposite the Swan Sanctuary.

Kygo's remix version of Marvin Gaye's Sexual Healing. Going to bring it back to the sort of 90s or early noughties high school disco. That sort of music coming up. Where you just sort of stand awkwardly around the side of the hall and then these songs will come on and you gradually gravitate to the middle of the hall and start dancing. And by dancing, I just mean jumping up and down.

0: Graham says, Ree, dare I admit this, but I do think Steps are a good band. Melodies and lyrics are so cultural. I wonder if dear Fran loves them too. I don't think, I can't picture Fran being a Steps fan, but to be honest with you, I enjoy all the music for the last hour of Saturday Live is curated to be a certain sort of late 90s, early noughties school disco vibe. And, you know, it's easy for me to, you know, I'm a huge fan of like old music, old soul, old funk and whatnot, blues music. And yet this sort of music has a special place in my heart because I grew up with it. So for me, it just brings the nostalgia vibes. Before Steps, Girls Aloud played especially for Siobhan Fletcher, who is in the studio. She's coming up doing Saturday Live Lounge next with you, and Sugar Babe's Hole in the Head. Good afternoon, Lizzie, who says, I have regrettably missed most of the programme. My daughter dragged me off to Tesco's. Well, honestly, you can tell her from me that there will be repercussions.
1: The better show is coming up now, don't worry.
0: Don't listen to her. She has nothing, nothing to say of any merit whatsoever. Lizzie, of course I forgive you. I mean, normal rules in the After Hours Club do not apply to you. Right, well, thank you very much for a lovely afternoon and for keeping me company. I thoroughly enjoyed the hour three, the cover hour, and I'm glad you did too. And thank you very much for your contributions and introducing me to really cool music today. So I'm going to pass the baton on to Sybil, and I'm going to leave you with, I mean, speaking of my love for soul music, I'm going to leave you with a remix of a classic song that I actually started my very first show all those years ago, 2 weeks ago, Saturday Live with. It is the wonderful Marvin Gaye and Tammy Terrell. And I will see you next Saturday, my friend. Have a lovely rest of your weekend.

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0: Right, now that she's gone, let's have a fun afternoon. It's Siobhan Fletcher with you here on the Live Lounge. I'll have your weather update for you just in a second. And at 5 o'clock, I will have the news with Chanel this week. Then after that, I've got some Junior Senior coming your way, some Janelle Monáe, a fun little song from Rob Pritchard as well. I'll leave that hanging for you. In the meantime, on DAB, online, on smart devices and on FM radio, live from Douglas in the Isle of Man, Shock Radio Vannin, this is Manx Radio.
1: Manx Radio News, Fastamai, I'm Chanel Suku. The Isle of Man Constabulary is urging the public to ask for identification if someone claiming to be a plainclothes police officer visits their property. It's after a post on social media this week alleged an officer claiming to be from the Manx Force visited a local resident to warn them against sharing material by a controversial content creator. In a statement, the constabulary says it's not aware of any visit or warning of this nature, and it's not something its officers would do. The Department of Infrastructure has intervened to calm concerns raised by some boat owners in Laxey that no harbour basin clearance work is planned ahead of the summer season. In a statement to Manx Radio, the department says Laxey Harbour is frequently inspected and it doesn't consider regrading work to be necessary at all time. However, regular inspections will continue and work completed as and when necessary. And Isle of Man mixed martial arts competitor Lana Pritchard is now ranked number one in the world for her weight division. The fighter from Ramsey, who represents Team England, has moved to the top of International Mixed Martial Arts Federation's amateur standings in the senior female super welterweight class. That's a look at some of today's main headlines. For the very latest, you can follow Manx Radio on social media or go to manxradio.com.
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0: It'll continue dry and sunny this evening, then it'll be clear overnight. Winds will also ease overnight, becoming light or moderate from the northeast, and minimum temperatures about 6 degrees Celsius. Tomorrow will then be another fine and sunny day.
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0: Janelle Monáe, Make Me Feel There. That is from her third studio album, which came out in 2018. If you've never listened to Dirty Computer, give it a spin from top to bottom and play it the way that she released it in tracklist order. It's brilliant. Now it's time. I'm going to play a song which I've been threatening to play on the radio for about 3 years now, which features our very own Rob Pritchard, because he's over on AM right now doing Saturday Sports Classified, and it's the last one of the season next week. But I'm not on Live Lounge, so I said that it's only fair that we give this a spin, and I'm going to start playing it with no context, really.
1: Well, quite frankly, it's just a construct of the mind, really, isn't it? I mean, what is sport? What is life? Is life sport? Is sport life? There are so many questions that need to be answered that haven't been answered since the dawn of time. And I really do think that from both a philosophical and scientific point, it is an area that really needs exploring. It is down the rabbit hole, I think, as Alice would say. Down the rabbit hole, I think, as Alice would say.
0: Anyway, like I say, if you're locked into sport this afternoon,
1: down the rabbit hole,
0: then jump on over to AM 1368, where Rob Pritchard, sports editor and singer extraordinaire, is doing
1: what
0: Saturday
1: is sport?
0: Sport Classified.
1: Is life? Is life sport? Is sport life?
0: Answering these questions for you, hopefully.
1: There are so many questions. So many questions.
0: Song produced here by Lewis Foster from the newsroom.
1: Since the dawn of time.
0: Anyway, should we move on from this? I think we all need to move on. Should we get on to the third song?
1: It's the dawn of time.
0: Yeah, let's do the third song this week. So third song in the Live Lounge this week, I am bringing you the brand new one from Muna, whose brand new album, Dancing on the Wall, came out yesterday, and it's brilliant. Again, like I say, give it a listen from top to bottom. I've played you a couple Muna songs as third songs recently. This one is called East Side Girls. This came out as a single yesterday as well, with an accompanying music video with the likes of Hack star Hannah Einbinder in it. It's brilliant. This album is sort of a very, it's very power pop, is the way, only way I can describe it. I like the way they described it in an interview yesterday, which says they're Trojan horsing sad lesbian music into the gay club. There you go. So think about that as I play this. This is the third song in a Live Lounge this week. This is East Side Girls, and this is Muna.

That is Muna with the East Side Girls off their brand new album, Dancing on the Wall. Definitely worth a listen if you're into any of Muna's music. It's a lot more kind of like the self-titled or the first album, I suppose, actually, rather than the last one. It's a bit of a departure back to kind of what made them. Now I'm going to play you the new one from Maisie Peters. This is Kingmaker with Julia Michaels. This is a tune.

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That is the new one from Jungle, that's Carry On. And before that, there was a bit of Harry Styles from his new album. Now I've got some Jonas Brothers for you, and then we'll be talking I Am One, Voting for Dummies.

0: Hello, I'm BethEsby.com, Manx Radio's head of biker podcasts. In this general election year, Manx Radio will have an almost interminable number of programmes in the run-up to the big day when you can choose who to bin off. And for the first time, we're also hosting a live show aimed at helping all those tens of young and first-time voters, or those who've just forgotten, through the complex issue of voting. That is, confirming your name and address, stepping into a cubicle and putting an X next to the name of someone you think isn't going to be completely useless. So join us at IM1 Voting for Dummies, live at the Peel Centenary Centre from 7:30pm on the 16th of May. Tickets available online at centenarycentre.com, from Celtic Gold in Peel or OMA in Ramsey. Voting for Dummies, laughing in the face of democracy.
1: As BethEsby.com just said, then you can head over to the Centenary Centre website, Celtic Gold in Peel or OMA in Ramsey, to get your tickets. I will say there's a few good'uns in store if you're going to be coming along to the live show next Saturday, the 16th of May. It's at 7:30 at the Centenary Centre. On the plus side, if you're not into the entertainment that we're going to put on for you, then there's free beer, okay? And if that doesn't sell it for you, I don't know what else will. We've just put a little promo video on our Facebook page, actually, so it's worth a little watch as well. You'll get a little taste of Howard Kane and Lewis Foster in the tone, I suppose, that we're going to have next weekend, and it'll be well worth a watch if you're free. Now I'm going to play you a bit of Kylie, and then we got the new one from Halsey as well, off her deluxe version of her newest album. We've got Carry the Weight, but first Kylie with Two Hearts.

That's Lizzo and SZA was Special. And before that, we had the new one from Halsey with Carry the Weight. That's from her deluxe version of her 2024 album, The Great Impersonator. I know I played that for you last week, but it's not getting old for me. I really, really like that album from her. What are you up to today? Are you out in the sun? Let me know. 166177, studio@manxradio.com. If you have any requests, do let me know. Would be happy to put them on for you in the next hour of the show. We're in a bit of a pop girl corner right now. I'm going to play you some Shania Twain in a second. And then coming up in a minute, I've got some Whitney Houston and some Tina Turner. So just absolute big pop tunes to play in the sun. So if you're out enjoying the sunshine today, then I hope you're enjoying the music as well. Now I've got you a bit of Shania Twain. This is Giddy Up.

That was Whitney Houston with How Will I Know. We're keeping the pop girl corner going because I've had a request for a bit of Cher. There's a big fan out there in Douglas. This is Believe. Enjoy.

That's Cher there with Believe. Ellie, I've got a request in from you. You're cooking an Indian at home, listening to the tunes. Is there enough for me? Come round for dinner. Could you please play Magic Dance by David Bowie? Yeah, well, it's not in the system, shockingly. I hate to break it to you. I don't know why it's not in the system, but I have chucked some in for you. So this is Space Oddity. Hopefully this will suffice for you. I'm sorry it's not quite your request, though. And I'm slightly serious about the Indian. Where's my invite?

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5: It will continue dry and sunny this evening, then it will clear overnight. The winds will also ease, becoming light or moderate from the northeast, with minimum temperatures around 6 degrees Celsius. Tomorrow will then be another fine and sunny day with mostly light breezes.
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Alanis Morissette with You Ought to Know there. That's off her third studio album, obviously, Jagged Little Pill. I was talking about this recently, actually. If you've never watched, there's a brilliant documentary called Jagged, which is just about the making of that album, which obviously is kind of her big breakthrough album. And it's a brilliant documentary, brilliant album. So play it from start to finish, like I always say when I'm plugging an album with you guys. Before that, a bit of Hayley Williams with Parachute off Ego Death at a Bachelorette Party. She's just announced a whole load of new dates over in the US, hoping she announces some here in the UK, and that maybe, do you think we could get her to the Isle of Man? Do you think we could persuade her? I don't know, but maybe I'll make it my mission here on Live Lounge to get the message to her that we want her on the Isle of Man. Faster My Graham, I am still taking requests. If you have anything you want me to play here in the Live Lounge today, thank you for saying it's top tunes and great company. I'm glad you're enjoying. You said you're enjoying a bit of Alanis there. And you said you're going to be at I Am One next weekend. I am looking forward to seeing you there, Graham. And yeah, a little bit nervous again about it, but it was really fun last time. I was in it when we did it live, I think in 2023 now. It's a little while ago, out at Peel Centenary Centre. And like I say, we've got some good sketches up our sleeves and a good video that we've been editing away at as well. I'm going to play you some Four Non Blondes now with What's Up. Again, speaking of recommendations from the show Sense8, brilliant show. And then we're going to carry on with our, we're sort of having a bit of a pop girl moment. We're going to play some Tina Turner, which I moved down before so we could squeeze in some David Bowie. And then I've got the new one as well from Mel C. But yeah, any requests, let me know. 166-177, studio@maxradio.com. 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And this is Four Non Blondes.

Tina Turner there. What's Love Got to Do with It? Faster My to Claire in a sunny Santon, who has requested You by 10 Sharp. Of course, I can play it for you. I'll chuck it in for you now. Classic track. What are you up to out in the sun? Let me know. If you've got any requests like Claire, then 166 177. Let me know. Here you go, Claire. This is 10 Sharp with You.

0: That is You by Dutch band Ten Sharp. Topped the charts in Norway, Sweden and France and reached number 4 in Germany and Ireland. That's off their that's their debut single from the album Under the Waterline. It was released in 1991, if you like that. Then tune in later on at 8 o'clock, the 90s playlist. Nicola Holt will be here and she'll have tunes for you just like that.
1: Inaction on climate and nature could reduce GDP by around 5% over the next decade, and the weather we're experiencing now is the most stable it will be in our lifetimes. These were the stark messages delivered to an invited audience of the island's politicians and senior civil servants earlier this week. They heard a call for urgent action to address the climate and nature crisis and were urged to shift away from short-term thinking in policy and decision-making. Find out more on Perspective tomorrow at 12 on Manx Radio with me, Phil Gorn. We've heard the blunt warnings, but will anything actually change? Apart from our climate, of course.
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Mel C there with Undefeated Champion. I think I said this last week when I played that song, but at the end there where she speaks, it's the most witness she's ever sounded, okay? And I said this last time as well. She pretends she's from Liverpool. She's not. She's a witness girl, like all the best people. Now, I've got the gig guide coming up for you in just a second, so we'll have a look at what's going on around the island this evening if you're in the mood for some live music. And speaking of live music, I've got a live version of In the Living Room now from Maggie Rogers taking us up to the gig guide. This was live from her soundcheck in Dublin. This is In the Living Room.

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1: All right, let's take a look at what's going on around the island this evening then. Adele Doob is at the Empress from 7:30. Trevor John Shimmin is out at the Black Dog in Peel from 8. There's a Hannah Montana club night at Mad Jack's from 8:30. Amazing. That Kelly Bird is at Quids Inn from 9:30. There's an awesome party band on at Lukey's from 10. And down at the Gaiety Theatre, it's the opening night for Legally Blonde the musical. So good luck to everyone who's taking part in that. There's a few last minute tickets for tonight available on the Villa Gaiety website. That gets underway at 7:30, so in about an hour's time. So you've still got time if you fancy it.
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1: Radio. Speaking of the Villa Gaiety, looking ahead to, well, we're heading fast approaching TT, aren't we? And there is a very big gig that's going to be happening over TT, which we're going to speak to the guys before that happens. It's going to be one last stand for the guys in DCAC. Have you got your tickets yet? Will you be going? I will. This is Thunderstruck. This is AC/DC.

That was AC/DC with Thunderstruck there. Shout out to Critch and Badger, who are having a fire and a jar of wine. I love the picture. It's brilliant. That was AC/DC, like I say, because DCAC will be doing their final stand down at the Villa Marina on the 2nd of June during TT. That's after 20 plus years and 15 consecutive TT weeks of roof raising at the Villa Marina. They are hanging up the school uniform this TT, so definitely get your tickets if you are debating it, because you don't want to miss it. This is your last chance. I had an email here from Graham. Graham, you sent me a request. Unfortunately, I can't find that one in the system. So I've gone with a trusty favourite of the After Hours Club, which I know will go down well. So I've got a little bit of Heim for you. You said you've not seen DCAC, but hopefully will do. It's your last chance. You've got to get it in there, because it's the last final stand for DCAC down at the Villa Marina this TT. But yeah, Graham, this is for you. Thank you for your request though, Gurren Mayed, because but unfortunately it's not in the system, so a bit of Heim for you instead.

0: had Post Malone with Sunflower there. Before that, we had some Justin Bieber with Daisies. It's like we had a theme going. And then before that, Taylor Swift with Cruel Summer. Coming up after me now in the studio will be Simon Quine. He has the indie set list for you for the next hour. Should we have a little look ahead like we normally do? Let's see. He's got some Wombats for you, some Circa Waves, Echo and the Bunnymen. He's got some tunes for you coming up. At 8 o'clock till 10 tonight, Nicola Holt will be here with the 90s playlist. Like I say, Nick always brings really, really good music to that show, so do tune in. And at 10 o'clock, Chris Quirk will be here with the Saturday Floor Fillers, getting you in the mood if you're going out this evening. That will be Chris. Thank you for your company here in the Live Lounge. Christy will be back with you next week because I'll be getting ready in Peel for IM1 Live. Do come out and watch us if you fancy it. It should be a fun evening. But thank you very much for your time, and now I'm going to play you some Girls Aloud, a little remix. This was Rianne's request. It's a Siobhan Fletcher original.
1: What if I was to say I think Girls Aloud are better than Spice Girls? What then? What would you do about it?
2: Nothing.

0: I think they're better than Spice Girls. And you can't say anything to stop me.
1: Your Chief Minister, Aaron Michael MHK, Alfred Cannon, is next on Man in Line as we slide inexorably towards September's general election. The challenges don't get any easier. Manx cares budget issues, population growth not what it should be, offshore and onshore wind not finalised, and the money van inspection looming on the horizon. So what's your opinion? I'm Andy Wint, and you can talk to Chief Minister Alfred Cannon on Man in Line this Monday at midday on smart devices, on air, online, on Manx Radio.
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7: Well, generally dry for the remainder of today, just some sunny intervals remaining as well. Maximum temperatures are up to 15, pricing the best of those for the day now. And looking ahead to tomorrow, Sunday, I can tell you it's going to be a little bit cooler than today. Maximums of 12, but another mostly sunny day ahead for the rest of the weekend.
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7: Just approaching 1 minute after 7 o'clock on a Saturday evening. Welcome along to the Indie Setlist here on Manx Radio. Simon Quine with you through until 8 o'clock. Coming up on the programme this evening, we'll take a look back at a festival that's been taking place over in Liverpool last weekend. Liverpool Sound City, I suppose the closest thing you can call it is the UK's equivalent of a South by Southwest that takes place in Austin, Texas, where it's a sort of a mix of festivals across the city, festival appearances across the city, lots of live music going on, music industry conferences and talks, and all sorts of things happening across Liverpool. Last weekend, last Friday and Saturday, it took place this year. And it's become a real big event in the northwest of England, and I think perhaps also something that came out of Liverpool being named the City of Culture, an event I went to probably about 15 years or so ago, when it was very much in its early days, and it's just gone from strength to strength. So very much focuses on the unsigned and underground bands of the world. But I thought what we'd do this week on the Indie Setlist is do an hour of bands from Liverpool, Merseyside, the Wirral, the surrounding areas, because there's an awful lot of them that have made a big impact on music from the, of course, the 1960s unmistakable sound of many of the sort of jangle pop bands that came out of the Liverpool area, into the 80s sort of post-punk and new wave scene, and right up to the Britpop era of the 90s with bands like Space and Cast, and into the noughties as well with the Wombats and the Zootons. So a wide breadth of bands we can focus on. over the next hour or so, and we'll start it off with one of those bands I've just mentioned who came to prominence in the mid-noughties, and it's still going very, very strong. This is the Wombats and Let's Dance to Joy Division.
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The Wombats with their Let's Dance to Joy Division, probably their breakthrough single, I think it's fair to say, from 2007, and taken from their debut album, The Wombats Proudly Present, A Guide to Love, Loss and Depression. And as I said, still going strong, The Wombats scored their first number one album in 2022, and we're back with another new album just over a year ago in February 2025. Oh, the Ocean, that album was called, and it also have a huge following down under in Australia, really successful down there, playing at huge big shows, and fans of the influential Australian radio station Triple J, who quite regularly have them in for sessions, and they regularly appear in their end of year lists with their new singles, so a big following they've got there as well. And I just played for you as well Circa Waves and T-Shirt Weather here on the Indie Setlist. Simon Quine with you through until 8 o'clock as we play an hour of music of bands from Liverpool, Merseyside and the slightly wider surrounding areas. And I mentioned the big 1980s post-punk and new wave scene that came out of Liverpool, and here's our first trip down there, that era, with Echo and the Bunnymen. This is Seven Seas.

0: Echo and the Bunnymen with Seven Seas, and I toyed with playing out some Lightning Seeds on the programme because obviously Ian Brody and the band have been such a big influence on the Liverpool music scene, but I thought we'd delve a little bit deeper and play that from Care, which is called Flaming Sword, and that was Ian Brody's first dabble with chart success back in 1983, charted at number 48 on the UK singles chart. And he's not only as a songwriter but also as a producer been huge in the Liverpool music scene for getting on for 50 years now, going back to his early production with Echo and the Bunnymen, who we've just played, also bands like the Pale Fountains, Shack and the Wild Swans, and right up to the modern day as well, being responsible for a lot of the Coral's early albums, also worked with the Zootons and Miles Kane as well, an act we'll come to a little bit later on. We'll dive a little bit earlier into Miles Kane's career before he joined the Last Shadow Puppets with Alex Turner from the Arctic Monkeys and went on to have a very successful solo career. He started his life in a couple of bands in Liverpool, but that's all to come later on. Three from the Britpop era to come very shortly for you as we play music from Space and Cast, and we'll also delve into back into the 80s with something from the Icicle Works too.
1: Do you ever feel that the news sounds, well, a little familiar? Chances are it's because you've heard it all before. Using windmills to produce power, we were trialling those in the early 1960s, old news. Reform of the Legislative Council, they were talking about that in the 1950s and earlier, old news. Problems at Peel Commissioners, the Examiner suggested there was another farce there in 1945, old news. 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And you can also hear each new podcast broadcast live every Sunday morning just after 8:30. There's nothing new under the sun, it seems. It's all...

0: The Coral and Something Inside of Me. And Bill Ryder Jones, formerly The Coral, he's sort of picked up the Ian Brody mantle, really. He's been the go-to producer from Liverpool at the moment, having worked with bands like Milburn and The Witches and Hooton Tennis Club as well, and also producing some of Yard Act's early material. And they've gone on to be such a big band over the last couple of years. It's the Indie Setlist for a Saturday evening here on Manx Radio. Simon Quine with you through until 8 o'clock. Haven't mentioned yet, if you do want to get in touch with us, 166-177 is the text number. You can send an email as well to studio@manxradio.com, or of course if you prefer you can use WhatsApp 07 624 166 177. This is Space
1: in this day.

Space, and We've Got to Get Out of This Place. Cover, of course, of the Animals song, and that's Cast and History, who were out on the road with Oasis on their live dates last year, and John Power out doing some solo sort of storytelling shows at the moment as well, talking about his time in Cast the Lars and just growing up through that Liverpool music scene and being involved in two of the most influential Liverpool bands off the 90s as well. Moving on here then on the indie setlist, I mentioned we're going to delve back into the 1980s Liverpool sound, and we'll do that now with something from the Icicle Works, their biggest hit that crossed over stateside and has been used in multiple TV shows and films, and cover versions of this as well. I'll tell you a story about this being used in a TV series after we've heard from this. This is Birds Fly, Whisper to a Scream.

The Icicle Works and Birds Fly on the indie set list on Manx Radio. Simon Quine with you through until 8 o'clock. I mentioned before we played that that song had been used in a lot of film and TV, and it was used, I think, in the original Scream film. There was a cover version of it in that, and it was also used in the closing credits of an episode of Stranger Things. I think it was back in Season 3 of Stranger Things where that was used, and it holds the record of being the only song throughout all five seasons of Stranger Things to be played in its entirety in the TV programme. Keeping our Liverpool theme going here on the indie set list, being slightly more up to date with the Zootons, and this is Always Right.

The Zutons are always right behind you, and that's the Real People and Window Pane. And despite being from Liverpool, the Real People, they were instrumental in the early success of Oasis. They helped produce their first demo, which got them their recording contract. Brothers Chris and Tony Griffiths from the Real People, they have songwriting credits on The Rocking Chair. And at Columbia, of course, the first Oasis single was actually originated from a song by the Real People. They were there as a huge, huge influence, and many credit them as being the people who sort of helped the Gallagher brothers craft the sound that would go on to be Oasis, but didn't really get much success off their own outside of Liverpool. I mentioned Miles Kane a little bit earlier on, and we were going to delve earlier into his career. He started out in a band called the Little Flames when he was 18, also then went on to form the Rascals, which didn't really get him a lot of success, and then went and joined the Last Shadow Puppets with Alex Turner from the Arctic Monkeys. Well, we'll delve back right to the start of the career of Miles Kane and the debut single from the Little Flames, and this is Put Your Jukes Up, John.

The Little Flames and Put Your Jukes Up John signed to the Delta Sonic label after the success of The Coral, and as record label always try and do, to try and find the next band from a certain city that's going to be successful. They were the ones that Delta Sonic picked up from Liverpool, but didn't really work out for them. But I think it's worked out okay for Miles Kane in the years that have come afterwards. Gone on to have a hugely successful solo career, particularly after his work with the Arctic Monkeys and Alex Turner in particular. Three more to play on the indie set list, and the first we'll go back to the mid-80s with a gentleman who called Mick Head, who's been in several Liverpool bands. Shaq were probably where he found its most success, but before that he was in a band called the Pale Fountains, who were actually reunited in 2008 just to celebrate 25 years, and this was one of their singles from the mid-80s. This is Jeans Not Happening.

The Pale Fountains and Jean's Not Happening. I said when we started this shortened indie setlist that I wouldn't do a theme to the programme every week, and I've now done three on a bounce, so maybe next week we'll do a normal service being resumed. Maybe we won't have a theme. We'll see. I haven't even thought about next week's programme yet. We'll see when we get there. Just a couple more to play then before Nick takes over with the 90s playlist at 8 o'clock. Two more to round off our sort of whirlwind tour of the indie and Britpop and alternative history of Liverpool from the sort of mid-80s up to the present day. And this song, probably one of the most interesting to play, because not only is it by a Liverpool band, it's also written about the Merseyside air and both the good and the bad of it. And not only that, the gentleman responsible for writing this performing on the island this evening, in fact. Taken from their album The Journey, and widely regarded as one of John Peel's favourite songs of all time, this is Amsterdam.

Amsterdam, and does this train stop on Merseyside? Just one more to play then on the indie set list, and it's a real Liverpool classic. Before we get to that though, let's look ahead to what Nick's got coming up on the 90s playlist. Big 90s hits from The Shaman, Oasis, Radiohead, Alex Party, Catatonia, and loads more. Also live date news from Entrance, Skunk Anansie and Space, who we played a little bit earlier on in the programme, and a triple backtrack, another chance for you to guess the year when three 90s number ones are played back to back, all happening in the next 5 or 6 minutes here on Manx Radio. Nick with you through until 10. Chris Quirkin between 10 and midnight with the Saturday Floor Fillers. So to round off our Liverpool special here on the Indie Setlist, I think there was only one song that we haven't played that we could go for, and it's arguably the most inspirational and probably recognisable song to come out of Liverpool after the Beatles. Let's finish with this from the Lars. This is There She Goes. I'll be back next Saturday from 7 o'clock with another edition of the Indie Setlist. And don't forget, you missed any of this evening's programme, or you want to listen back to it again, head over to manxradio.com. You'll find it all in the on-demand section.

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the 90s playlist for your Saturday night through until 10 with me, Nicola Holt, playing you everything that the 1990s had to offer. Getting the show underway tonight, you just heard the Backstreet Boys, I'll Never Break Your Heart. They have a residency at the Sphere in Las Vegas this summer, but that was their third UK single and it was in 1996. Also with their third UK single, and before that you heard The Shaman, LSI from 1992. There's loads of great music on this week's show, including hits from Entrance, Peter Andre, 2 Unlimited and Radiohead. Plus Triple Backtrack will be here at 8:30 with 3 90s number ones played back to back. But can you guess the year? Right now, we're heading back to 1997 and the third number one single for Oasis. Do you know what I mean?

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0: 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This is where I take three 90s number ones from one particular year and play them back to back, but can you guess the year? 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Getting the trio started, it's DJ Jazzy Jeff and the Fresh Prince.
1: They were all number ones, but in what year? Triple backtrack.

Those are your three 90s number ones for this week's Triple Backtrack. But did you guess the year? That was Take That and Pray, their very first UK number one. 4 weeks at number one for them. Before that, you heard Gabrielle with Dreams. 15 weeks in the top 40 and 3 weeks at number one. And getting the trio started, it was DJ Jazzy Jeff and the Fresh Prince with Boom Shake the Room. And the year was 1993. Well done if you got the correct answer. There'll be another Triple Backtrack next week. And still to come, we've got music from Planet Perfecto, Sunscreen and Two Unlimited.

It is Sunscreen and Pressure Us from 1993 here on Manx Radio's 90s playlist. And before that, you heard Two Unlimited and their 12th UK single and the first not to get into the top 20. It was Here I Go that reached number 22 in the charts back in March 1995. In the second hour of the show, the 90s hits continue with music on the way from Everything But The Girl, Alex Party, Prince and Arrested Development. But right now, it's Wilson Phillips.

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Taking us back to 1994 and the debut single from CJ Lewis, Sweets for My Sweets. Before that, you heard Everything But the Girl and Missing. And they'll be playing at London's Moth Club on the 7th, 8th and 9th of June, and also the 13th and 14th and 15th of September. If you've just joined us, it's Manx Radio's 90s playlist with me, Nicola Holt, through until 10. And taking you back to 1996 now with Alex Party.

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It's a one-hit wonder from 1998 and a favourite to be heard at any major football tournament like the World Cup, which starts in just under 5 weeks' time. It is Collapse Long and Eat My Goal. It's Manx Radio's 90s playlist playing you Skunk and Ancy now, and they are back performing live in a couple of weeks as they embark on a joint co-headliner tour with Garbage. But back in February 1997, they had a hit with Hedonism.

the debut single from Arrested Development. People Every Day reached number two back in October 1992. And keeping them from reaching number one was Boyz II Men, End of the Road. And that plays next on the 90s playlist.

It's Manx Radio's 90s playlist through until 10 o'clock. And we're taking you back to 1997 with Red Hot Chili Peppers and Love Roller Coaster. And before that, it was Dana Dawson and Three Is Family from 1995. Playing you Republica now, and they've got some UK dates for October and November this year. But back in May 1997, they were in the charts at number 7 with Drop Dead Gorgeous.

from 1992. It is Delamitri and Always the Last to Know on Manx Radio's 90s playlist. And that's it for this week's show. There will be more music and memories from your favourite decade next week from 8. Chris Quirk is up next with Saturday Floor Fillers, but I'm going to leave you with Space and Female of the Species. They are touring the UK late summer into autumn, including the Isle of Man in October. And this was their second UK single, and it reached number 14 in the UK charts back in June 1996. Enjoy the rest of the weekend.

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Saturday nights, the anthems are flying out of the studio, which means only one thing. We're going to crank it up, turn up the volume, and gently push up the tempo towards the end of the show. As always, the final part will have the turntables out spinning in the mix as we go uninterrupted. Right now, a classic from 1995. This is Hyperlogic, Only Me.

Tom Novi and I Don't Want Nobody on Floor Fillers as we go through a funky era of some of the finest house music. Joey Negro now taking us in to another anthem. Must be the music.

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Stonebridge and Put 'Em High, a song which has always been spun in the clubs in the early noughties. 2003 that one got released, and now a fantastic version of Marshall Jefferson, Move Your Body. This is Salado on the remix.

It's Black Rock, Blue Water. Time now for the Trance Connection. We play you two trance anthems back to back to lead us to the top of the hour. And one of my favourite all-time producers and remixers, Ferry Corsten, behind this one. It's Ocean Lab with the Ferry Corsten remix of Blue Water, released on Anjuna Beats back in 2005. And wait till you hear what we go into after this, a Manifesto Records release. Keep it locked. You're listening to Floor Fillers.

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1: Manx Radio News, 1st of May, I'm Chanel Suku. The Isle of Man Constabulary is urging the public to ask for identification if someone claiming to be a plainclothes police officer visits their property. It's after a post on social media this week alleged an officer claiming to be from the Manx Force visited a local resident to warn them against sharing material by a controversial content creator. In a statement, the constabulary says it's not aware of any visit or warning of this nature, and it's not something its officers would do. The Department of Infrastructure has intervened to calm concerns raised by some boat owners in Laxey that no harbour basin clearance work is planned ahead of the summer season. In a statement to Manx Radio, the department says Laxey Harbour is frequently inspected and it doesn't consider regrading work to be necessary at all time. However, regular inspections will continue and work completed as and when necessary. And Isle of Man mixed martial arts competitor Lana Pritchard is now ranked number one in the world for her weight division. The fighter from Ramsey, who represents Team England, has moved to the top of International Mixed Martial Arts Federation's amateur standings in the senior female super welterweight class. That's a look at some of today's main headlines. For the very latest, you can follow Manx Radio on social media or go to manxradio.com.
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want to, stare if you want to, but I got to party. I'm up in the party, I'm glad that I got you, and it's alright, you got you a partner, and cut a

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Small and Turnaround released on Multiply Records. And this next record label, Pete Tong, had a huge hand in FFRR. And they've had so many great tracks. In fact, Nailing and Kane Beach Ball came out on that, amongst many other anthems. But this one always sticks out to me just because of the bass line. It just sounds incredibly dirty. Turn Me Out, Praxis.

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We don't need to know this, but I'm going to tell you anyway. We brought the turntables into the studio tonight, and they've had a full service and a clean. They look absolutely amazing. Can't wait to go in the mix. We'll do that for the final 30 minutes of the show.

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2: 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In this general election year, Manx Radio will have an almost interminable number of programmes in the run-up to the big day when you can choose who to bin off. 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Voting for Dummies, laughing in the face of democracy.
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